0: Manager Literacy and Environment for the Ministry of Environment and represented the constituency between 2013 and 2024. Members of an African ethnic group celebrated their history, culture, and food at an exclusive event in Fort St. John, hosted by the Umuna Peace River Region Association. 2026 Igbo Day celebrations were held in the banquet hall of the Fort St. John Curling Club. An organizer of the event, Namdi Amazia, said the Igbo community is hardworking and integrates whatever new place they make home. The Igbo people are native to eastern Nigeria, but also seen in several countries in Africa, including Cameroon, Equatorial Guinea, and Gabon. There are 19,000 people who identify as Igbo community members across Canada. For all the details on these stories and more, you can visit energeticcity.ca. That was your news update. Let's take a look at sports. In search of for another defenseman, the Fort St. John Huskies decided to look way up north. The team announced it had signed Whitehorse UConn player Brody Nash in a Facebook post on July 18th. Head coach Todd Alexander said it continues the tradition of the pipeline of players coming from the UConn to Fort St. John to play. Current Huskies Johnny Timmons and Xander Underhill, along with former Husky Ashton Underhill, all have roots in Whitehorse. And that's your look at sports. Traffic and weather is next. 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
4: All right, taking a look at what's happening out there according to Drive BC. You know what I find hilarious is they're still calling the smoke fog and limited visibility, and it's just not. It's smoke. If you're out there, though, and see anything besides limited visibility and some smoke, please let us know. 787-2222 when it comes to your weather. Throughout the rest of your evening and right up until at minimum 9 a.m. tomorrow morning, a orange air quality warning remains in effect for the region. We'll see light winds throughout the rest of your evening, smoke, and the temperature will eventually drop till it feels like about 14 degrees. Tomorrow, we could see some sun in the afternoon if this smoke clears up. We've got winds that'll gust up to about 30, and it'll feel like 30 degrees as well. And finally, on Thursday, another day with light winds, possible sunshine, and high 30 degrees. 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I'll get there eventually.
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0: New technology and ideas were celebrated Monday night at the AG in Motion Innovation in Agriculture reception in Saskatoon. Four companies received gold awards, while 10 silver awards were also presented, according to a story by Farm News Now. The show's director, Rob O'Connor, said AG in Motion is built around sharing ideas and bringing the industry together to see what's possible. Take a look at the futures markets right now. Hardwood wheat is at $8.64 per bushel. 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Yellow peas are at $7.17 per bushel. And feed barley is at $5.10.
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4: 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Looking to have a good time? That's the one to text. Not for that kind of good time. I mean, I want your song requests. It's already gone belly up. It's Jason McCoy. It's kind of like it's love.

shout out? The Fort City Chrysler line is here for your calls and texts at 250-787-2222.

work. Chris Young on 100.1 Moose FM. Hey, Chris Walker with you. Still looking for your request because we've still got some time to go. That being said, the hour is starting to fill up fairly quickly. So if I were you, I'd get those requests in sooner rather than later. What's the number? What's the way? 787-2222. I'd love to hear what you come up with. Here's Dean Brody in the meantime. Little B-U-S-H-P-A-R-T-Y on the Moose.

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9: Country weather. Your Moose FM weather throughout the rest of your afternoon. An orange air quality warning is currently in effect for the region. Smoky throughout the rest of your day with light winds and a temperature somewhere around 30 degrees. Tonight, more smoke, more light winds, and it'll feel more like 14. Tomorrow, we're going to get up to 33 degrees with humidity. Winds gusting up to about 30. Still a chance of smoke. And on Thursday, light winds, sunny, and a high of 30 degrees.
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me on 100.1 Moose FM. Chris Walker with you, and still looking for your request throughout the rest of the hour. Now, I do still have more to come. That's not to say if you haven't sent one in, it's not going to get played. I just, you know, the hour's not quite full. We got a couple of minutes left. So 787-2222. We'll see what we can come up with. And if you're not sold, then maybe you should be. Here's John Mike Montgomery on 100.1 Moose FM.

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3: In your Moose FM weather, a orange air quality warning is still in effect until at least tomorrow morning. For overnight, light winds, a temperature of about 14 degrees and smoke. Tomorrow could be mainly sunny in the afternoon, still looking smoky though. Looking at winds gusting up to about 30 degrees and a temperature of 33. And then on Thursday, again, another day that could be sunny or smoky, light winds, and a temperature of about 30 degrees.
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Sports on 100.1 Moose FM. Chris Walker with you. And pretty much just for me today. I do have a couple more to lead you in at the top of the hour, but the more I talk, the less I could play. So I'm just going to shut up and keep playing your songs. Someone said, hey, Chris, can you play me some Blake Shelton? I'd say no, but that's a rule come up by some beach somewhere. We'll see you guys tomorrow. Take care.

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11: In your Moose FM weather, a orange air quality warning is still in effect until at least tomorrow morning. For overnight, light winds, a temperature of about 14 degrees and smoke. Tomorrow could be mainly sunny in the afternoon, still looking smoky though. Looking at winds gusting up to about 30 degrees and a temperature of 33. And then on Thursday, again, another day that could be sunny or smoky, light winds, and a temperature of about 30 degrees.
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13: In your Moose FM weather, a orange air quality warning is still in effect until at least tomorrow morning. For overnight, light winds, a temperature of about 14 degrees and smoke. Tomorrow could be mainly sunny in the afternoon, still looking smoky though. Looking at winds gusting up to about 30 degrees and a temperature of 33. And then on Thursday, again, another day that could be sunny or smoky, light winds, and a temperature of about 30 degrees.
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That is 2 years in a row. So thank you so much to all of our listeners. 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
10: In your Moose FM weather, a orange air quality warning is still in effect until at least tomorrow morning. For overnight, light winds, a temperature of about 14 degrees and smoke. Tomorrow could be mainly sunny in the afternoon, still looking smoky though. Looking at winds gusting up to about 30 degrees and a temperature of 33. And then on Thursday, again, another day that could be sunny or smoky, light winds, and a temperature of about 30 degrees.
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8: In your Moose FM weather, a orange air quality warning is still in effect until at least tomorrow morning. For overnight, light winds, a temperature of about 14 degrees and smoke. Tomorrow could be mainly sunny in the afternoon, still looking smoky though. Looking at winds gusting up to about 30 degrees and a temperature of 33. And then on Thursday, again, another day that could be sunny or smoky, light winds, and a temperature of about 30 degrees.
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8: In your Moose FM weather, a orange air quality warning is still in effect until at least tomorrow morning. For overnight, light winds, a temperature of about 14 degrees and smoke. Tomorrow could be mainly sunny in the afternoon, still looking smoky though. Looking at winds gusting up to about 30 degrees and a temperature of 33. And then on Thursday, again, another day that could be sunny or smoky, light winds, and a temperature of about 30 degrees.
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6: In your Moose FM weather, a orange air quality warning is still in effect until at least tomorrow morning. For overnight, light winds, a temperature of about 14 degrees and smoke. Tomorrow could be mainly sunny in the afternoon, still looking smoky though. Looking at winds gusting up to about 30 degrees and a temperature of 33. And then on Thursday, again, another day that could be sunny or smoky, light winds and a temperature of about 30 degrees.
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8: In your Moose FM weather, a orange air quality warning is still in effect until at least tomorrow morning. For overnight, light winds, a temperature of about 14 degrees and smoke. Tomorrow could be mainly sunny in the afternoon, still looking smoky though. Looking at winds gusting up to about 30 degrees and a temperature of 33. And then on Thursday, again, another day that could be sunny or smoky, light winds, and a temperature of about 30 degrees.
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7: In your Moose FM weather, a orange air quality warning is still in effect until at least tomorrow morning. For overnight, light winds, a temperature of about 14 degrees and smoke. Tomorrow could be mainly sunny in the afternoon, still looking smoky though. Looking at winds gusting up to about 30 degrees and a temperature of 33. And then on Thursday, again, another day that could be sunny or smoky, light winds and a temperature of about 30 degrees.
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We sound a little something like this. Or we could sound like this. It's gonna be a long, hot summer. Wish you'd be together with your feet up on the dashboard now. 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
8: In your Moose FM weather, a orange air quality warning is still in effect until at least tomorrow morning. For overnight, light winds, a temperature of about 14 degrees and smoke. Tomorrow could be mainly sunny in the afternoon, still looking smoky though. Looking at winds gusting up to about 30 degrees and a temperature of 33. And then on Thursday, again, another day that could be sunny or smoky, light winds, and a temperature of about 30 degrees.
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6: In your Moose FM weather, a orange air quality warning is still in effect until at least tomorrow morning. For overnight, light winds, a temperature of about 14 degrees and smoke. Tomorrow could be mainly sunny in the afternoon, still looking smoky though. Looking at winds gusting up to about 30 degrees and a temperature of 33. And then on Thursday, again, another day that could be sunny or smoky, light winds and a temperature of about 30 degrees.
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3: In your Moose FM weather, a orange air quality warning is still in effect until at least tomorrow morning. For overnight, light winds, a temperature of about 14 degrees and smoke. Tomorrow could be mainly sunny in the afternoon, still looking smoky though. Looking at winds gusting up to about 30 degrees and a temperature of 33. And then on Thursday, again, another day that could be sunny or smoky, light winds, and a temperature of about 30 degrees.
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5: In your Moose FM weather, a orange air quality warning is still in effect until at least tomorrow morning. For overnight, light winds, a temperature of about 14 degrees and smoke. Tomorrow could be mainly sunny in the afternoon, still looking smoky though. Looking at winds gusting up to about 30 degrees and a temperature of 33. And then on Thursday, again, another day that could be sunny or smoky, light winds and a temperature of about 30 degrees.
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2: In your Moose FM weather throughout the day today, we've still got a smoke warning in effect until at least the middle of the day. We're looking at sunshine this afternoon. It's going to feel like about 33 degrees with winds only gusting up to about 30. Tomorrow, light winds, sunny, possibly, could be smoky as well. It'll feel like 30 degrees. And then on Friday, a mix of sun and clouds, winds gusting to 40 and a high of 28.
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2: In your Moose FM weather throughout the day today, we've still got a smoke warning in effect until at least the middle of the day. We're looking at sunshine this afternoon. It's going to feel like about 33 degrees with winds only gusting up to about 30. Tomorrow, light winds, sunny, possibly, could be smoky as well. It'll feel like 30 degrees. And then on Friday, a mix of sun and clouds, winds gusting to 40 and a high of 28.
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2: In your Moose FM weather throughout the day today, we've still got a smoke warning in effect until at least the middle of the day. We're looking at sunshine this afternoon. It's going to feel like about 33 degrees with winds only gusting up to about 30. Tomorrow, light winds, sunny, possibly, could be smoky as well. It'll feel like 30 degrees. And then on Friday, a mix of sun and clouds, winds gusting to 40 and a high of 28.
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7: In your Moose FM weather throughout the day today, we've still got a smoke warning in effect until at least the middle of the day. We're looking at sunshine this afternoon. It's going to feel like about 33 degrees with winds only gusting up to about 30. Tomorrow, light winds, sunny, possibly, could be smoky as well. It'll feel like 30 degrees. And then on Friday, a mix of sun and clouds, winds gusting to 40 and a high of 28.
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4: In your Moose FM weather throughout the day today, we've still got a smoke warning in effect until at least the middle of the day. We're looking at sunshine this afternoon. It's going to feel like about 33 degrees with winds only gusting up to about 30. Tomorrow, light winds, sunny, possibly, could be smoky as well. It'll feel like 30 degrees. And then on Friday, a mix of sun and clouds, winds gusting to 40 and a high of 28.
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5: In a pinch, man. 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
5: In your Moose FM weather throughout the day today, we've still got a smoke warning in effect until at least the middle of the day. We're looking at sunshine this afternoon. It's going to feel like about 33 degrees with winds only gusting up to about 30. Tomorrow, light winds, sunny, possibly, could be smoky as well. It'll feel like 30 degrees. And then on Friday, a mix of sun and clouds, winds gusting to 40 and a high of 28.
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9: In your Moose FM weather throughout the day today, we've still got a smoke warning in effect until at least the middle of the day. We're looking at sunshine this afternoon. It's going to feel like about 33 degrees with winds only gusting up to about 30. Tomorrow, light winds, sunny, possibly, could be smoky as well. It'll feel like 30 degrees. And then on Friday, a mix of sun and clouds, winds gusting to 40 and a high of 28.
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5: In your Moose FM weather throughout the day today, we've still got a smoke warning in effect until at least the middle of the day. We're looking at sunshine this afternoon. It's going to feel like about 33 degrees with winds only gusting up to about 30. Tomorrow, light winds, sunny, possibly, could be smoky as well. It'll feel like 30 degrees. And then on Friday, a mix of sun and clouds, winds gusting to 40 and a high of 28.
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4: In your Moose FM weather throughout the day today, we've still got a smoke warning in effect until at least the middle of the day. We're looking at sunshine this afternoon. It's going to feel like about 33 degrees with winds only gusting up to about 30. Tomorrow, light winds, sunny, possibly, could be smoky as well. It'll feel like 30 degrees. And then on Friday, a mix of sun and clouds, winds gusting to 40 and a high of 28.
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4: In your Moose FM weather throughout the day today, we've still got a smoke warning in effect until at least the middle of the day. We're looking at sunshine this afternoon. It's going to feel like about 33 degrees with winds only gusting up to about 30. Tomorrow, light winds, sunny, possibly, could be smoky as well. It'll feel like 30 degrees. And then on Friday, a mix of sun and clouds, winds gusting to 40 and a high of 28.
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4: In your Moose FM weather throughout the day today, we've still got a smoke warning in effect until at least the middle of the day. We're looking at sunshine this afternoon. It's going to feel like about 33 degrees with winds only gusting up to about 30. Tomorrow, light winds, sunny, possibly, could be smoky as well. It'll feel like 30 degrees. And then on Friday, a mix of sun and clouds, winds gusting to 40 and a high of 28.
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0: Mike Bernier, the former MLA of the Peace River South, has been named the leader for Centre BC earlier this week. He was elected MLA in May of 2023 and also served as a former Minister of Education and the Parliamentary Secretary for Energy Literacy and Environment for the Minister of Environment. Bernier says he believes decisions are being made far from where British Columbians are affected without consultation. The District of Taylor is hosting an election candidate workshop ahead of the 2026 general local election. On August 17th, anyone interested in standing in the upcoming election can attend a 6:30 p.m. workshop at Council Chambers on 100th A Street to get an idea of what it means to be a member of the council. Pre-campaign period for the election began Monday, with campaign nominations opening on September 1st. Nearly 1,000 people were without power for a time on Monday in the Fort St. John area. BC Hydro's outage page said 990 customers faced a power outage during hot temperatures on Monday afternoon. The power was restored around 6 p.m. after being out for over 3 hours. For all the details on these stories and more, you can visit energeticcity.ca. That was your news update. Let's take a look at sports. The Fort St. John Huskies have announced they've signed Brody Nash from Whitehorse, Yukon as a defenseman for the upcoming season. He was last with the Whitehorse Mustangs U18 program. He joins the Heat team ahead of the upcoming training camp. That's your look at sports. Traffic and weather is next.
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3: Good morning. We are currently under an orange warning for air quality. This means the warning is a higher one than a yellow one. And just a moment here. Also means that impacts could be major, widespread, or may last a few days. Severe weather is likely to cause damage, disruption, or health impacts. Now, we're watching this for air quality. That's likely going to improve as the day goes on. Otherwise, our forecast today, sunshine this morning, then a mix of sun and cloud with a 40% chance of showers late this afternoon. Risk of a thunderstorm as well. We're going to see smoke till about noon when it turns hazy. We'll see a high of 30, humidex of 31, UV of 6. Partly cloudy sky tonight with a 40% chance of showers and risk of a thunderstorm. Going to be hazy this evening. We dip to a low of 13. Tomorrow, mix of sun and cloud with a 30% chance of showers early in the morning. Then it clears up, a high of 28. And a mix of sun and cloud Friday, windy, high of 27. 14 at the Moose. It's looking like it's more smoky out by the airport. Not really seeing it downtown here. In traffic, 99th Ave between 98 and 100th Streets is fully closed due to construction. Outside of town, the usual today. Heading north, you'll see single lane alternating traffic at the Beaton and Boogie Bridges. This is north on the Alaska Highway. If you're heading south at the top of the South Taylor Hill, starting at 7 o'clock, down to a single lane for a stretch. And further south, just south of Farmington, some construction work starts at 7. You'll be asked to slow down through there. Seen at the moment, limited visibility due to fog and or smoke on the South Taylor Hill. So please bear that in mind if you're driving that way. If you see something else going on, call or text me on the Fort City Chrysler line, 787-2222.
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0: Stubb and Emma on the Moose Morning Show, Wednesday edition. Good morning.
1: Good morning. Happy Wednesday.
0: It's looking orange out there today.
1: Yeah, the air quality is not supposed to be too hot today.
0: Which is strange because it doesn't really feel like it's bad. I had the window open all night and I don't really smell anything.
1: Yeah, it didn't feel that bad when I went outside this morning either.
0: But according to the forecast, and I'll be honest with you, we kind of get the readings from the airport. Very smoky at the airport.
1: I think that the wind is working against us here. I think the wind is pushing smoke towards us, not away from us.
0: Yes, but I had a look at the smoke forecast at firesmoke.ca. That changes today, and it starts like blowing east.
1: Good.
0: So by tonight, it's like gone. It comes back a bit tomorrow, but you know, it's hard to say. Because again, like right now, you look at the smoke forecast and it looks bad. But maybe it's higher in the atmosphere or something.
1: Maybe. I don't know.
0: Fully get it.
1: Fully disappointing, though, that we're finally getting nice hot days and it's dampened by smoke.
0: Yeah.
1: And
0: if only because you can't really like open your windows to cool off your house, right?
1: Well, that and like just you want to go spend time outside. Maybe you want to drive out to a lake, do a little swim around.
0: Yeah.
1: But it's hard when it's smoky to be doing stuff like that. For me, it's probably a blessing for me personally that it's smoky, because if not, I would abandon all responsibilities to be paddleboarding on a lake this afternoon.
0: Yeah.
1: That's just the reality of it. So it's probably a blessing in disguise that it's smoky, so I pack up my house, don't go paddleboarding. Which packing sucks. We all know that.
0: Yep.
1: It's just, there's boxes, there's things everywhere. I had people over last night. And I was like, I'm sorry for the disaster. They're like, it's okay. We expected it. And I was like, so you're saying it's a disaster?
0: Beautiful. You trapped them.
1: Yeah. You trap them behind a wall of boxes. I was like, so you came to help? They're like, no, we came to eat Wendy's and watch Love Island. I'm like, so you came to help?
0: Did you do some packing while they were watching Love Island?
1: No. We talked the whole time.
0: There you go.
1: Yeah.
0: This is how you get behind.
1: Hey, no, we're ahead of schedule. Don't even stress, man. It's only Wednesday. It's only Wednesday.
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0: Well, it's official. I have shrunk every single pair of pants that I own.
1: Oops.
0: It's happened. It's some sort of FSJ laundry curse. I have never shrunk a piece of clothing until I came here. And now I'm just shrinking things left, right, and center. These pants are full, like, probably 2 inches shorter than they used to be.
1: Now you got capri pants.
0: Yeah. And I look goofy walking around in them. I'm not paying to replace all my pants, though. So I'm just walking around with short pants. Looks like I'm waiting for a flood, man.
1: There you go.
0: It's just how it is, I guess.
1: Yeah. I hang dry all my stuff, which unfortunately you can tell I do, but in order so that I don't shrink anything.
0: But I've never shrunk it ever before. Like, it's just here is the only place I've ever shrunk things. I've never shrunk them anywhere else.
1: Wonder why. Wonder what the reason is.
0: I don't know. And I, like, traveled around and lived in Ontario for a while. And we were, like, all over. Like, we were in Toronto for a little bit. We were in Ottawa for a little bit. We were in North Bay. Like, never shrunk any clothes over there. Yeah. Never shrunk any clothes in Devon, Alberta, Spruce Grove, Alberta, but Fort St. John, BC. Shrinking all my pants, man.
1: So must be like, you have to think then it's a setting on your dryer or something.
0: I would think so, but also I've lived at multiple houses here. This has happened at more than one house.
1: Weird.
0: But only in Fort St. John.
1: It's like, is there some quality in the water or something? Somehow? I don't know.
0: And I don't dry on high heat because I know that helps shrink things.
1: Mm-hmm.
0: And yet here I am with my flood pants.
1: So wild.
0: The thing I'm hoping about these pants I'm wearing today, they kind of got like fruits and like lobsters all over them. They're kind of loud.
1: Yeah.
0: I'm hoping that the pants are so loud, no one notices that they're a little too short.
1: No one notices that your ankle is prominently on display.
0: Yeah.
1: And calf.
0: No.
1: Part of your calf.
0: Well, I guess a little bit of the calf. But I'm just hoping that the pants are so loud that you don't notice, like, those pants look like they should be a little longer.
1: Well, people are going to be looking now. Now that you said this.
0: Don't look at me.
1: They're going to be like, hey, those are the short pants, Emma Foos. I'm going to miss you.
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1: The BC Wildfire Service has reported a wildfire near Highway 97 west of Fort Nelson. Located near Musqua River and Highway 97 west of Fort Nelson, the fire was reported on July 21st and is estimated to be 50 hectares. The Wildfire Authority says the fire's cause was a lightning strike. Check energeticcity.ca for the latest in wildfire updates and information. Friends of the Fort St. John Public Library are looking for volunteers to help with fundraising efforts and awareness for the library. They say volunteers will communicate and promote the Friends of the Fort St. John Public Library's mission and impact the public at local events. Volunteers are expected to work anywhere from 1 to 40 hours a month. Interested people can register online, with successful candidates being contacted via email about future volunteer opportunities. Following 2026 Ribfest, the Fort St. John Rotary Club has made several donations to organizations. The Northern Dance Theater Society, Fort St. John Association for Community Living, Friends of the Fort St. John Public Library, Fort St. John's Men's Shed, and the North Peace Historical Society all received donations. Rotary Club said they raised more than $40,000 from the event. For all the details on these stories and more, you can visit energeticcity.ca. That was your news update. Let's take a look at sports. The Fort St. John Huskies have announced they've signed Brody Nash from Whitehorse, Yukon as a defenseman for the upcoming season. He was last with the Whitehorse Mustangs U18 program. He joins the Heat team ahead of upcoming training camp. That's your look at sports. 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
5: Good morning. We're under an orange warning for air quality today. We'll keep an eye on that. That's thanks to smoke. Anyway, sunny this morning with a mix of sun and cloud and a 40% chance of showers this afternoon. Risk of a thunderstorm as well. We'll see a high of 30, humidex of 31, a UV of 6. Partly cloudy tonight. We dip to 13. Tomorrow, mix of sun and cloud, 30% chance of showers early in the morning. Clears up. We'll see a high of 28. And a mix of sun and cloud Friday and windy, high of 27. 14 degrees right now at the Moose. It's not so smoky at the moment, but we are seeing smoky conditions at the airport. The traffic and in town, 99th Ave between 98 and 100 streets is fully closed for construction. On the Alaska Highway today, still seeing some fog on the South Taylor Hill, so keep that in mind. Starting at 7 o'clock, you'll see some work at the top of the South Taylor Hill. It'll be down to a single lane. Just south of Farmington, some work at the Sweetwater Road intersection. You'll be asked to slow down there. And then heading north, a couple bridges under construction, so single lane alternating traffic just north of Pink Mountain at the Beaton Bridge and just south of Profit River at the Boogie Bridge. If you see something else going on, call or text me on the Fort City Chrysler line, 787-2222.
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1: So last night we had a bit of fun. We were helping Stage North do some painting.
2: Ooh.
1: They're getting the set ready for Annie, at least parts of it. And so they put a call out to, Stage North people. Hey, if you come by for an hour or a couple hours, do some painting, construction, whatever it happens to be, we'd love to have you. If you have no idea what you're doing, you can learn some things, all that good stuff, mm-hmm. right? So I was like, okay, well, I both don't know what I'm doing and have some time. And I have an enthusiastic daughter who'd like to help out too. So the three of us go thinking, okay, this will be fun.
2: Mm-hmm.
1: And it was. As the night went on, though, as is probably for all children about to turn 8, the focus started to, what's the word for it? Sort of stray off course a bit.
2: Sure.
1: Okay. And it became less about painting the flats that we were supposed to and more about, haha, isn't it funny that I've got paint on myself? Okay. So by the end of the night, my daughter had a lot of paint on her. We were like, all right, well, this will be okay. No problem. It'll come out when we get home and have a shower, right? Not so simple.
2: She like blue or something?
1: No, it was white like primer paint. She had it on. She had it on the white shirt that she brought. So that ended up working out for her. But it's all over her shoes and stuff, which is fine. But yeah, she got a lot on her body and thought that was really funny until we got home and it didn't so easily come off of the shower like Aaron and I both thought it would.
2: Yeah.
1: Kind of had a collective family meltdown about it. Because they're like, oh, well, what do? You can't just have paint on you, right? And again, it's a lot of paint by the end of the night. But we got some advice that if you use like some sort of oil, so like cooking oil, mm-hmm. veg oil, olive oil, and you rub it, it kind of helps it come off.
2: Yep.
1: So after some effort, and again, another meltdown by our little one, we were able to get the paint off. But afterwards, she was just like, this is the worst day ever. I was like, buddy, it was fun up until the paint didn't just come off like we hoped it would.
2: We were having a great time until we weren't.
1: Yeah. Yeah. It was good and we had fun. And I think we were actually useful because we actually painted a few different things.
2: Nice.
1: But the getting the paint off of ourselves and mostly off of Rosalie, bit of a nightmare.
2: You know, it's a bit of a lesson for her that she's learning early in life, because most people, you know, they'll go a long time without doing significant paint projects, mm-hmm. and then you start and you're like, oh, this isn't that bad.
1: That's like the first one I've done and I'm 41.
2: There you go. See, and you're like, oh, I don't see why people complain about painting. This mm-hmm. isn't so bad. Mm-hmm. And then you get home and you're like, oh,
1: yeah,
2: I think I get why people complain about painting.
1: Right? I just had a bit on my hands and actually I still do have little tiny flecks here and there. Rosalie, though, and we got, I'd say, 90-ish% of it off. She's still got a few patches on her legs that we just, at some point, we were like, we just got to let her
2: give up sometimes,
1: off,
2: man.
1: Because she was very upset. And at one point, I got one little, not really dig, but little in there, like, let's remember this the next time we go and paint something.
2: Yeah.
1: To maybe not paint ourselves as much as we did today.
2: Good lesson to have.
1: I think so.
2: It's a tough one.
1: So, I think the funniest thing, though, is now she was talking about how she's going to tell everyone when we go to see the show that she helped paint that piece there. I don't know how she's going to know which piece it is because, of course, they'll put other stuff on it now. But she's just so excited about the prospect of being like, hey, you see that in the background? She flips her hair both sides, by the way. I painted that, she says.
2: Of course. That's what you got to do. That's why you help with things.
1: Yeah.
2: So you can say you helped.
1: Yeah. So you could say, look at my work.
2: Yeah. Be proud of yourself. I love it.
1: Yeah. Yeah. It was a lot of fun, other than the paint staying on a little more than we thought it would. But even that wasn't so bad for me anyway.
2: Because you didn't paint your legs.
1: Rosalie has a different take on the same story.
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0: Mike Bernier, the former MLA for Peace River South, has been named the leader for Centre BC earlier this week. He was elected as MLA in May of 2023 and also served as the former Minister of Education and the Parliamentary Secretary for Energy, Literacy and Environment and for the Ministry of Environment. Bernier says he believes decisions are being made far from where British Columbians are affected without consultation. The District of Taylor is hosting an election candidate workshop ahead of the 2026 general local election. On August 17th, anyone interested in standing in the upcoming election can attend a 6:30 p.m. workshop at Council's Chambers on 100 A Street to get an idea of what it means to be a member of the council. The pre-campaign period for the election begins Monday, with the candidate nominations opening on September 1st. Nearly 1,000 people were without power for a time on Monday in the Fort St. John area. BC Hydro's outage page said 990 customers faced a power outage during hot temperatures on Monday afternoon. The power was restored around 6 p.m. after being out for over 3 hours. For all the details on these stories and more, you can visit energeticcity.ca. That was your news update. Let's take a look at sports. The Fort St. John Huskies have announced they've signed Brody Nash from Whitehorse UConn as a defenseman for the upcoming season. He was last with the Whitehorse Mustangs U18 program. He joined the team ahead of their upcoming training camp. That's your look at sports. 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
4: Good morning. We're under an orange warning for air quality, expecting some smoke to affect us through the day today. Otherwise, sunny this morning, then a mix of sun and cloud with a 40% chance of showers late this afternoon. Risk of a thunderstorm as well. We'll see a high of 30, humidex of 31. Partly cloudy tonight, we dip to a low of 13. Tomorrow, mix of sun and cloud with a 30% chance of showers early in the morning. That clears up as the day goes on, high of 28. And a mix of sun and cloud Friday, windy, high of 27. 14 degrees at Moose FM. We're seeing lots of smoke, at least by the airport. Not so bad downtown here. In traffic, 99th Ave between 98 and 100 streets, fully closed for construction. On the Alaska Highway, if you head south, some work on the South Taylor Hill, the top there, the Pingle Creek Road intersection, down to a single lane when that starts up at 7 o'clock. Also in the area, still seeing reports of fog, so some limited visibility in and around there. Watch for that. South of Farmington, some work on the intersection with the Sweetwater Road. Not really any lane closures there, but you'll be asked to slow down. And then heading north, they're working, and so it's down to a single lane on two bridges. One is the Beaton Bridge, just north of Pink Mountain, and the Boogie Bridge, just south of Profit River. If you see something else going on, call or text me on the Fort City Chrysler line, 787-2222.
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4: Natural gas shipper TC Energy Corp says two newly built projects are up and running in Western Alberta. The Calgary-based company says it invested a total of $500 million in its Valhalla North and Burland River projects. They're part of TC's vast NGTL system that carries natural gas throughout Alberta and BC. Valhalla North is a 33-kilometer pipeline northwest of Grand Prairie, and Berlin River is a 30-megawatt electric-powered compressor station northwest of Edson. Together, they boost the capacity on the NGTL system by 400 million cubic feet per day. TC says more than $24 million was awarded to local indigenous businesses in building the two projects, and 775 workers were on the job at peak construction. Looking at the market numbers now, West Texas Intermediate crude oil up $1.92 to $86.26. Natural gas up 4.5 cents to $2.91 per MMBTU. Birchcliff Energy shares up 9 cents to $6.55. TC Energy up 64 cents to $97.46. And Canadian Natural Resources shares up 99 cents to $64.30.
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0: Coffee? 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Laughs? 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Supermodel looks? You get what you get. It's the Moose FM Morning Show, brought to you by FSJ Return It. It's worth it.
1: Now, I'm going to ask you to forgive me for this one, but I had to talk about this, Kay. Mm-hmm. Yesterday, I'm scrolling through Facebook or something, and I see a video of Gillian Anderson, one of the great actresses of her generation, talking about and unveiling a new X-Files-themed Lego set.
2: Mm.
1: What? I had no idea this was coming.
2: Lego keeps that kind of stuff under wraps.
1: Yeah, I guess so. So maybe yesterday was the first time anyone had heard about this happening. But it blew me away. X-Files was like my favorite show growing up. Still one of my favorite shows. I've watched it several times through, at least the original 9 seasons anyway. And yeah, this set, I was really blown away by how far they went with it. Okay.
2: Sure.
1: It's like 1400 pieces.
2: Oh my God.
1: The bottom part of it, it's sort of like almost like a cave with some nature on top of it is the best way to describe it. And again, this is the part where you'll have to forgive me because I'm getting in the weeds here. The bottom part is Mulder's office, which is an iconic setting in the TV show. And the top is sort of a forested area where an alien ship is over top of an alien and yada yada. So, you know, there's lots of aliens in X-Files, and they are part of the kind of major mythology of the series. But some of the minifigures you get in this is what really blew me away. And again, we're really in the weeds here. So you get Mulder and Scully, of course, the stars of the show, and Alien.
2: Mm-hmm. Again, classic.
1: Then they go on to one of the monsters of the week they throw in here is Fluke Man. He lived in a sewer and was attacking people. And one of the creepiest episodes of the television show.
2: Okay,
1: and
2: cool.
1: Grossest episodes, let's be honest. But you also get a minifigure of assistant director Skinner, who's sort of the boss.
2: Okay.
1: And is often trying to shut down the X-Files because higher-ups are forcing him to. Yet Mr. X, one of Mulder's informants, the well-manicured man, another one of Mulder's informants who's like manipulating him and had a membership at sort of the world government to the show. Krycek? What? Who was Mulder's partner when Scully was abducted and kidnapped.
2: Okay,
1: and
2: so
1: then
2: they
1: became like later like one of his enemies that came back. So they
2: dug into the lore.
1: They really did. I was really stunned to see Krycek in this set.
2: Yeah.
1: It's like, what?
2: Very cool.
1: Yeah. And apparently if you order the set, which is now what's really going to get me, is you get this free sort of Scully's lab. Which again, another iconic setting in the show, because stuff would happen and Scully, who's a medical doctor, would perform autopsies on victims.
2: Yeah.
1: And they'd often have scenes in there where they'd discover weird things about the person who had died or whatever it was they were doing an autopsy.
2: Yeah. How much is the set? Do you know?
1: So, where is it here? It's
2: not
1: cheap.
2: It's the price of your firstborn child.
1: It's like $270, which isn't bad because there are some sets that get closer to $1,000.
2: Dude,
1: right?
2: Yeah, we have the Lego Titanic. Don't even.
1: And like, there's like, you know, I'm a big fan of Star Trek. They came out with the Enterprise D last year, the year before. I kind of looked at it and went, I don't know, a little out of my price range. I'd like it, but cool. But I might actually have to get this.
2: You're going to have to. But I will warn you, as someone who is currently packing up dozens of Lego sets, they don't move very easy.
1: I mean, but your Titanic's pretty big.
2: It's 5 feet long.
1: This is maybe this tall, I'm guessing, and this wide.
2: Yeah, maybe like a foot and a half tall.
1: Something like that. It's not the Titanic.
2: Titanic is 5 feet
1: like,
2: long.
1: I was going to say, lives comfortably under a television set in your house.
2: It does.
1: That's how big it is, so. Anyway,
2: you're gonna have to get it, buddy.
1: Lego man. I honestly can't think of a more nerdy thing for me that they could come out with next that I'm just like, if they did The West Wing and somehow did that as a Lego set,
2: yeah,
1: like President Bartlett and a Deputy Chief of Staff Josh Lyman, I'd be like, okay, well, I have to get this now.
2: Dub, it's calling your name. I can hear it.
1: I'm gonna get a crowdfund going.
2: Dub.
1: Maybe a Kickstarter campaign.
2: Dub by me.
1: Who said that?
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4: I got great news, folks. The kids, they still know the ways, the ancient ways of the Heelys. I was down at Nache Commons the other day. Had to get myself some Scorbannock. He was delicious. Thinking about it now, might go again later. And there was a group of kids out on their bikes and their scooters. Classic sight. Yeah. Stopping by, getting a slushy, having a good time. And I see one kid as Colby and I are walking back to the car. And he's like, to this other group of like, maybe the oldest was like 10. Like they were pretty young. And he looks at this other group of kids. He goes, guys, want to see a magic trick? And they're like, yeah, I do. And he goes, okay, watch this. And he just starts running. Clicks his heels so the Heely comes down. And then just starts gliding along the nice smooth pavement that they have.
5: Yeah, yeah.
4: And this group of boys starts losing their minds. They're like, bro, oh my God, what? How are you doing that? Oh my God.
5: Amazing.
4: It was the most incredible thing to witness. And he's like, I'm not telling you, I can just do that now. Like, you wouldn't tell them. And Colby and I are looking at each other like, Heelys.
5: Yeah.
4: It has to be.
5: That's like a fad that's really stood the test of time at this point. Because I don't think it was around when I was little, but I remember seeing them when I was a bit older.
4: Yeah.
5: And they may have like dipped in popularity, but they've never disappeared completely.
4: No, because they're awesome.
5: Have you ever had Heelys?
4: I never had Heelys because I went to school and lived in the middle of nowhere. So yeah. There was nowhere to Heely.
5: Yeah.
4: But for a
5: Can't
4: while.
5: Really Heely down a gravel road.
4: Yeah. Exactly.
5: Let's get some all-terrain Heelys.
4: Right. My dad, though, his office has always been inside of West Edmonton Mall. So for a while, he had Heelys.
5: And
4: he'd Heely on his lunch break.
5: No way.
4: Yeah.
5: It's never occurred to me as an adult to get them.
4: Yeah, man.
5: You know what I mean?
4: He'd Heely around WEM.
5: Fly into something. I'd be so scared about crashing.
4: There's only one way to know.
5: Especially in WHAM, because like, you know, especially where they are, they're on the second floor, right?
4: Yeah.
5: I'd be so worried about like hitting that barrier and flip it over into the water, you know what I mean?
4: How fast are you thinking people Heely?
5: I mean, they go fairly fast.
4: You can get speed if you really want.
5: Right? I was just saying. That's what I'd be afraid of.
4: There's only one way to find out, buddy.
5: I struggle with just walking. I don't think I should add faster moving slippery wheels onto that, you know?
4: But imagine the feeling of being able to walk past some preteen boys and going, watch this. And then just Heelying away.
5: Honestly, the parking lots in this town, Nache Commons, is probably the only safe place to do Heeling.
4: It's true.
5: Imagine going through some of the places in town here, like, fall into a pothole, break both your ankles.
4: Do you think, because the parking lots aren't necessarily Heely accessible, do you think you could bring your Heelys to the skate park?
5: I don't see why you couldn't. I don't know if you'd want to.
4: I think you should wear a helmet for sure.
5: Yeah.
4: But you could imagine hitting like one of those ramps on Heelys. Mm-hmm. You'd feel scared.
5: Yeah, yeah. I haven't seen that because I used to go with Rosalie a lot. She liked to take her scooter. But yeah, you could totally Heely in the skate park.

0: I also haven't seen rollerblades in the skate park, but I'm sure you could do that there too.
1: You could.
0: Yeah.
1: Oh, maybe we need to start a club.
0: Healy's and Fort St. John Club.
1: Yes.
0: Just meet at Notch A Commons or the newest parking lot in town.
1: Yeah.
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1: I'm Emma Foose. Your 7 o'clock news is brought to you by the Fort St. John Co-op. The BC Wildfire Service has reported a wildfire near Highway 97 west of Fort Nelson. Located near Misquaca River and Highway 97 west of Fort Nelson, the fire was reported on July 21st and is estimated to be 50 hectares. The Wildfire Authority says the fire's cause was a lightning strike. Check energeticcity.ca for the latest in wildfire updates and information. The Friends of the Fort St. John Public Library are looking for volunteers to help with fundraising efforts and awareness for the library. It says volunteers will communicate and promote the Friends of the Fort St. John Public Library's mission and impact to the public at local events. Volunteers are expected to work anywhere from 1 to 40 hours a month. Interested people can register online, with successful candidates being contacted via email about future volunteer opportunities. Following the 2026 Ribfest, the Fort St. John Rotary Club has made several donations to local organizations. The Northern Dance Theatre Society, Fort St. John Association for Community Living, Friends of the Fort St. John Public Library, Fort St. John Men's Shed, and the North Peace Historical Society all received donations. The Rotary Club said they raised more than $40,000 from the event. For all the details on these stories and more, you can visit energeticcity.ca. That was your news update. Let's take a look at sports. The Fort St. John Huskies has announced they've signed Brody Nash from Whitehorse, Yukon as a defenseman for the upcoming season. He was last with the Whitehorse Mustangs U18 program. He joins the team ahead of their upcoming training camp. That's your look at sports. Traffic and weather is next, brought to you by Rentco.
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12: Morning. We're under an orange warning for air quality today. Luckily, that's or at least looking like it's going to be moving on as the evening goes on. Anyway, today's sunshine, then a mix of sun and cloud with a 40% chance of showers late this afternoon. Risk of a thunderstorm. Going to turn hazy near noon. A high of 30, humidex of 31. Partly cloudy tonight. 40% chance of showers and risk of a thunderstorm. A low of 13. Mix of sun and cloud tomorrow with a 30% chance of showers early in the morning, high of 28, and a mix of sun and cloud and windy, high of 27. 15 at the Moose. It is smoky out by the airport, not really downtown that we can see anyway. In traffic, 99th Ave between 98 and 100 streets, fully closed for construction. Outside of town, if you head south, you'll see at the South Taylor Hill at the top there, some work going on this morning, so watch for that. Still reports of fog in the area as well, so keep an eye on that also. If you head south further along the Alaska Highway, you'll see some work at the Sweetwater Road. You'll be asked to slow down there. And then heading north on the Alaska Highway, single lane alternating traffic at the Beaton and then at the Boogie Bridges. If you see something else going on, call or text me on the Fort City Chrysler line at 787-2222.
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1: Yeah, you can win yourself some tickets to Boots and Hearts Music Festival West, the inaugural edition.
2: Mm-hmm.
1: In Edmonton, it's kind of the last weekend. Russell Dickerson's there, Shaboozy, Tyler Joe Miller, lots and lots of people.
2: It's going to be incredible.
1: Mm-hmm.
2: It's going to be a great show, and you could go for free. Thanks to Micro Consulting. And then, of course, Moose FM. There's two different ways to enter. Number one, obviously, you can play the bar exam right now. Number two, you can always head down to Micro Consulting in person. They have a draw box available for tickets as well. But you're here right now, so let's play the bar exam.
1: Yes. So what I'm going to do is I'm going to ask you a question, and you're going to text me the answer A, B, or C to 787-2222 with your name, too, please. If you get it right, you'll be automatically entered for a chance to win those tickets to Boots and Hearts. All right, here is your question. What style of beer is Guinness? A, a lager, B, a stout, or C, trick question, it's actually a type of garbage, not a beer. Oh, Chris. Again, what style of beer is Guinness? Is it A, a lager, B, a stout, or C, trick question, it's actually a type of garbage, not a beer? Text us with your answers now at 787-2222 on the Fort City Chrysler line.
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0: It's the Pizza Hut celebration line. Call in your birthday, anniversary, or just say thanks, and you could win a $25 gift card to Pizza Hut.
1: 787-2222. 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
2: Number one, it is Miss Selena Gomez's birthday today. She's turning 34. Fun fact about her, she's married to Betty Blanco, who's produced every pop song ever from the 2010s, and he's scared of flying. She's filming Only Murderers in the Building right now. They're in the UK for this upcoming season.
1: Yeah.
2: And so he has been documenting his trip across the ocean on a boat.
1: So he's taking a boat.
2: Because he's too scared to fly.
1: Wow.
2: So very happy birthday to her. And it also marks the sixth birthday of the Rare Beauty Impact Fund, which is a charity that her beauty brand has where they donate to mental health matters. So happy birthday to that as well. It's also Prince George of Wales' birthday. Do you want to guess how old?
1: Oh, man.
2: George of Wales is?
1: 11.
2: He's turning 13.
1: Oh, okay.
2: Yeah.
1: Too off as usual.
2: He's going to be the next king, man. You got to get on that. It's also, and you're not going to have any idea who this woman is, but other people will. It's Teffy's birthday today. She's turning 36. She makes TikTok and YouTube content, a lot of pop culture stuff. She's hilarious. Mm-hmm. It's also David Spade's birthday today. Do you want to take a crack at how old David Spade is?
1: He's 59.
2: 62.
1: Okay.
2: 2 years off, staying in the range. William Dafoe, it's his birthday today. He's turning 71. Shawn Michaels, the wrestler. Do you want to guess how old Shawn Michaels is?
1: HBK is 61.
2: He is 61 today.
1: Yeah.
2: Incredible work. And those are kind of our biggest birthdays. It's Danny Glover's birthday today. He's turning a big 80 years old.
1: Yeah.
2: He starred in Lethal Weapon. He's in Witness, Saw, Predator 2, Angels in the Outfield, and more. I guess today was more star-studded than I thought it really was.
1: Mm-hmm.
2: I think those. Oh, well, he's passed now, but it would have been Alex Trebek's birthday today. He passed away in 2020. Okay, and I'm saying it. Those are all of our biggest birthdays today. Capping us off.
1: All right. Well, if you've got some local birthdays, we'd love to hear from you, or anniversaries. 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
0: Mike Bernier, the former MLA for the Peace River South, has been named the leader for the Centre BC earlier this week. He was elected as MLA in May of 2023 and also served as the former Minister of Education and the Parliamentary Secretary for Energy Literacy and Environment for Ministry of Environment. Bernier says he believes decisions are being made far from where British Columbians are affected without consultation. The District of Taylor is hosting an election candidate workshop ahead of the 2026 general local election. August 17th, anyone interested in standing in the upcoming election can attend at 6:30 p.m. workshop at Council Chambers on 100th A Street to get an idea of what it means to be a member of the council. The pre-campaign period for the election began on Monday, with candidate nominations opening on September 1st. Nearly 1,000 people were without power for a time on Monday in the Fort St. John area. BC Hydro's outage page said 990 customers faced a power outage during hot temperatures on Monday afternoon. The power was restored.

0: For all the details on these stories and more, you can visit energeticcity.ca. That was your news update. Let's take a look at sports. The Fort St. John Huskies have announced they've signed Brody Nash from Whitehorse, Yukon as a defenseman for the upcoming season. He was last with the Whitehorse Mustangs U18 program. He joins the team ahead of their upcoming training camp. That's your look at sports. 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
3: Good morning. We are under an orange alert. Excuse me. Let me rephrase that. We're under an orange warning due to air quality today, though that is likely only going to last through the day. We'll keep a close eye on that. The smoke looking like it's going to move on a little later on. But as for today's forecast, sunny this morning, then a mix of sun and cloud with a 40% chance of showers late this afternoon. Risk of a thunderstorm as well. That smoke turns hazy near noon. We'll see a high of 30, humidex of 31. Partly cloudy sky tonight with a 40% chance of showers and risk of a thunderstorm. Hazy this evening as well. We're seeing a low of 13 degrees. Mix of sun and cloud tomorrow with a 30% chance of showers early in the morning. High of 28. And then a mix of sun and cloud and windy. High of 27 for Friday. At Moose FM, we're sitting at 15 degrees, fairly clear and sunny here, but we're still seeing that apparently it's pretty smoky over at the airport, so we'll watch for that. In traffic, we just got word that on 100th Street and 100th Avenue, there's a fairly bad accident. From what it sounds like, all lanes are blocked, or at least the vast majority of them, so you're going to want to avoid the area there. As well, 99th Ave between 98 and 100th Streets fully closed due to ongoing construction. Outside of town, if you head south, some work at the top of the South Taylor Hill. It's down to a single lane there. Still seeing reports of fog in the area. Further south, south of Farmington, some work there. You'll have to slow down to go through that construction area. And then heading north on the Alaska Highway, down to a single lane at the Beaton and Boogie Bridges. If you see anything else, or you can give us more information about what's going on at 100th and 100th, you can call or text us on the Fort City Chrysler line at 787-2222.
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right. 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He said, I like it, with a big wide grin. 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
1: $520 in co-op cash up for grabs. And all you gotta do is be the first to correctly name this call.
2: This creature does come from the southern hemisphere of the planet Earth.
1: That's our big hint, the first hint we've given.
2: It exists right now on Earth. Mm-hmm. It might have four legs. It might have no legs, more than that. It could swim, fly, or walk.
1: It could.
2: But it does exist right now in the southern hemisphere on the planet Earth. Mm-hmm. Mm-hmm. Now, obviously, we're not going to leave you hanging out to dry. We're going to tell you some of our previously incorrect guesses. So yesterday we had the pygmy hippo, the Guinness, the Congo lion, the African forest elephant, the African savanna elephant, silky cuscus, a dwarf antelope, a gazelle, a seja antelope, a western quoll, a springbok, a Bennett tree kangaroo, an enchinada, a condor, a pheasant,

0: Whoa. A pheasant kukal, a bush pig, a Red River hog, a common bronze wig, and a screaming paya. All guessed. All incorrect.
1: Uh-huh.
0: What? Why are you staring at me like that?
1: Not actually sure, to be honest with you.
0: There you go.
1: Let's hear the sound one more time. It's worth $520 in co-op cash. 787-2222. Remember, this is an animal that lives in the southern hemisphere. Good luck.
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8: 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If you can guess the animal, you win the Co-op Cash Jackpot.
1: All right, that is the sound we're trying to name. And it looks like somebody on the text line may have got it. We're just going to have to confirm. It just came in, though. So if you want to keep guessing just to be sure, you can. But we may have the right answer. Again, here is the call, just so you know. And again, if you want to keep texting in, 787-2222. But we're going to confirm with this person. Make sure we got all the info here. While we listen to Wildest Herds, Tyler Joe Miller, it's on the Moose.

0: tonight. We've got Denise on the line. Denise, what did you guess on the text line just a minute ago?
1: Let me go back. A Weddell seal?
0: Denise, that is 100% correct. You won! How did you figure it out?
1: I just kept looking up names on the internet in the western, in the southern hemisphere.
0: Yeah, and finally just saw it. That's one I haven't guessed, and well, here you are. You've won. Congratulations, Denise.
1: Thank you.
0: All right. Yes, Denise did indeed guess that this sound right here. I'll play it again louder. Was a Weddell seal, which, if I remember right, lives in Antarctica. So congratulations to you, Denise, on winning $520 in co-op cash. Now, this means for your final 2 days here, Emma, we're going to have a brand new sound.
2: Whoa.
0: Which I will pick, or maybe you could pick, actually, if you've got an idea. And we'll make sure we play for you tomorrow. Quick note, this sound, the Weddell seal, the first sound on Name That Call when I started this job 8 years ago.
2: Wow. So, goes around, comes around, yeah. I guess. I like
0: going,
2: it.
0: Going way back for that one. Anyway, congratulations, Denise. It is a Weddell seal. And thanks to everybody who kept the guesses coming today. We appreciate it. Got a brand new sound worth $10 in co-op cash coming at you tomorrow morning.
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0: The BC Wildfire Service has reported a wildfire near Highway 97 west of Fort Nelson. Located near the Musqua River and Highway 97 west of Fort Nelson, the fire was reported yesterday and is estimated to be 50 hectares. The Wildfire Authority says the fire's cause was a lightning strike. Check energeticcity.ca for the latest in wildfire updates and information. The Friends of the Fort St. John Public Library are looking for volunteers to help with fundraising efforts and awareness for the library. It says volunteers will communicate and promote the Friends of the Fort St. John Public Library's mission and impact to the public at local events. Volunteers are expected to work anywhere from 1 to 40 hours a month. Interested people can register online, with successful candidates being contacted via email about future volunteer opportunities. Following the 2026 Ribfest, the Fort St. John Rotary Club has made several donations to organizations. The Northern Dance Theatre Society, Fort St. John Association for Community Living, Friends of the Fort St. John Public Library, Fort St. John Men's Shed, and the North Peace Historical Society all received donations. Rotary Club said they raised more than $40,000 from the event. For all the details on these stories and more, you can visit energeticcity.ca. That was your news update. Let's take a look at sports. The Fort St. John Huskies have announced they've signed Brody Nash from Whitehorse UConn as a defenseman for the upcoming season. He was last with the Whitehorse Mustangs U18 program. He joins the team ahead of their upcoming training camp. That's your look at sports. Traffic and weather is next. 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
4: Good morning. We're under an orange warning from Environment Canada due to air quality. This means it's expected to be a little more extreme than a yellow warning, but not seeing much smoke downtown at the moment. But we're likely going to see smoke through the day, with it perhaps clearing off as the day goes on. Anyway, we'll see sunny sky, then a mix of sun and cloud, 40% chance of showers late this afternoon with a risk of a thunderstorm. That smoke becomes hazy near noon, a high of 30, humidex of 31. Partly cloudy tonight with a 40% chance of showers and risk of a thunderstorm. Hazy this evening, we'll see a low 13. Tomorrow, a mix of sun and cloud, 30% chance of showers early in the morning. That clears up as the morning goes on, though. High of 28. And a mix of sun and cloud for Friday. It'll be windy. High of 27. 18 degrees at the Moose under sunny-ish skies. Still seeing pretty smoky conditions at the airport, according to this anyway. In traffic, here in town, 100th Street and 100th Ave, there was a bad accident we heard about at about 7:30. We heard some lane closures there. Maybe avoid the area if you can. Emergency crews were on scene. On 99th Ave, between 98 and 100th Streets, fully closed for construction. And then outside of town, heading north on the Alaska Highway, single lane alternating traffic for construction on the Beaton Bridge north of Pink Mountain and on the Boogie Bridge south of Profit River. And then heading south, some fog on the South Taylor Hill. We're still seeing that this morning. Work at the top of the South Taylor Hill, the Pingle Creek Road, down to a single lane there. And then just south of Farmington, some work at the Sweetwater Road. You'll have to slow down through that intersection. If you see something else going on, call or text us on the Fort City Chrysler line at 787-2222.
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0: The king is here.
1: He is on this best of all days, Whopper Wednesday.
2: Oh, wow.
3: Throwing it all at the wall this Whopper Wednesday.
1: That was so much fun for me. 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
1: 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Remind us what that deal is, King.
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4: Yeah.
1: Hello. There it is.
3: Incredible.
2: Yeah.
3: I didn't know BK did floats.
2: Yeah, we've got BK floats. You can get them in Coke, you can get them in root beer, Diet Coke, or even Orange Fanta.
3: Ooh.
2: So that's a big thing for you. You're quite young. So I mean, back in the days of Dub and I going to high school, there was a lot of floats happening. But we brought them back. And
3: did you go to high school in 1950?
2: I can't speak for Dub, but
5: my groin.
1: Wow.
2: Dub's high school years were one float and two straws.
3: Wow.
1: You know it. All right. Well, if you'd like to win something from BK today, you can call us now to play the King versus the Streets at 787-2222. We give you a Burger King beverage of your choice, no matter how it goes. And that could be something cold, something hot, whatever you want today at BK. 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So call us now to play the King versus the Streets at 787-2222.
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0: The King is here.
1: All right, Daryl has joined us on the line. How are you doing today, Daryl?
8: Pretty good.
1: All right, well, let's get straight to it. You've won a BK beverage already. We're playing now for a BK meal of your choice. Here is your first question. If you give something up for Lent, how many days do you go without it? 30, 40, or 50 days, Daryl?
8: 30.
1: You say 30. Okay, King, if you give something up for Lent, how many days do you go without it? 30, 40, or 50 days?
8: 30.
1: All right. You're both wrong. It's 40 days, actually. 40 days.
3: Oh. You both need God.
1: That was so perfect. All right, let's go to a second question since you're tied to Daryl. From what? No, I'm not going to. That can't be right. Okay, hold on. Okay, here we go, Daryl. Blitz, Boondock, and Scrunge are terms used in what game? Jacks, Pogs, or Tiddlywinks? What do you think?
8: I don't have a clue. I'm going to say Pogs.
1: Okay, King. Blitz, Boondock, and Scrunge are terms used in what game? Jacks, Pog, or Tiddlywinks?
2: I have no idea. I'm going to go Tiddlywinks.
1: Oh, he got you, Daryl. It's Tiddlywinks.
8: All right. Yep.
1: Random guesses sometimes, man. But you want a beverage, so hold the line. We'll get some more info from you. Everybody, thanks for playing. Have an excellent Whopper Wednesday.
2: Happy Whopper Wednesday.
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0: country am I in?
1: It doesn't matter. It's 5 o'clock somewhere.
0: It's always on 5 in Margaritaville, come to think of it.
1: Yeah, I heard that.
0: You've been there, haven't you?
1: Yes, sir.
0: I've seen your boat there.

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0: Mike Bernier, the former MLA for Peace River South, has been named the leader for Centre BC earlier this week. He was first elected as MLA in May of 2023 and also served as the former Minister of Education and the Parliamentary Secretary for Energy Literacy and Environment for Ministry of Environment. Bernier says he believes decisions are being made far from where British Columbians are affected without consultation. The District of Taylor is hosting an election candidate workshop ahead of the 2026 general local election. On August 17th, anyone interested in standing in the upcoming election can attend a 6:30 p.m. workshop at Council Chambers to get an idea of what it means to be a member of the council. The pre-campaign period for the election began Monday, with candidate nominations opening on September 1st. Nearly 1,000 people were without power for a time on Monday in Fort St. John. BC Hydro's outage page said 990 customers faced a power outage during hot temperatures on Monday afternoon. The power was restored around 6 p.m. after being out for over 3 hours. For all the details on these stories and more, you can visit energeticcity.ca. That was your news update. Let's take a look at sports. The Fort St. John Huskies have announced they have signed Brody Nash from Whitehorse UConn as a defenseman for the upcoming season. He was last with the Whitehorse Mustangs U18 program. He joins them ahead of their upcoming training camp. That's your look at sports. Traffic and weather is next.
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3: Thank you, Emma. We're still under an orange warning for air quality today. Otherwise, the smoke looks like it's going to start moving on this afternoon. Sunny sky this morning, then a mix of sun and cloud with a 40% chance of showers late this afternoon. Along with that, risk of thunderstorms. Widespread smoke becomes hazy near noon. We'll see a high of 30, humidex of 31, UV of 6. Partly cloudy tonight with a chance of showers and risk of thunderstorm early on. Overnight, we dip to 13 degrees. A mix of sun and cloud tomorrow with a 30% chance of showers early in the morning. That clears up as the day goes on, a high of 28. And a mix of sun and cloud and windy Friday, high of 27. 18 degrees now at Moose FM. Smoky out at the airport, but downtown not so bad. Looks like mostly sunny sky here. In traffic, 100th Street and 100th Ave, we heard there was a bad accident there about an hour ago. At the time we heard, lots of lanes were blocked. Haven't really had an update on it, though, so I would still avoid the area if you can. I'll give you the number to update us if you do have an update in just a moment. Also, 99th Ave, between 98 and 100th Streets, fully closed for construction. On highways outside of Fort St. John, specifically the Alaska Highway, heading south, you're going to see some fog on the South Taylor Hill. And at the top of the hill, it's down to a single lane at the Pingle Creek Road due to construction. Some construction just south of Farmington at Sweetwater Road. You'll be asked to slow down through there. And then heading north at the Beaton Bridge north of Pink Mountain and the Boogie Bridge south of Profit River, it's down to a single lane in both spots. If you see something else going on in traffic or you have an update to any of the items I just told you about, you can call or text me on the Fort City Chrysler line at 787-2222.
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3: Natural gas shipper TC Energy Corp says two newly built projects are up and running in Western Alberta. Calgary-based company says it invested a total of $500 million in its Valhalla North and Burland River projects. They're part of TC's vast NGTL system that carries natural gas throughout Alberta and BC. Valhalla North is a 33-kilometer pipeline northwest of Grand Prairie, and Berlin River is a 30-megawatt electric-powered compressor station northwest of Edson. Together, they boost capacity on the NGTL system by 400 million cubic feet per day. TC says more than $24 million was awarded to local Indigenous businesses in building the two projects, and 775 workers were on the job at peak construction. Checking the market numbers today, it's all going up. $2.39 is what crude oil is up at the moment, to $86.69. Natural gas up just about 6 cents to $2.92 per MMBTU. AltaGas shares up 89 cents to $55.85. Enbridge up 53 cents to $78.81 a share. And TC Energy is up $1.06 to $97.88.
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1: Man, it's like the universe is trying to tell me that I should be in charge of moving boxes. So last week, I delegated to Colby that he was in charge of the moving boxes. I said, listen, man, I'm figuring everything else out. Canceling utilities, I'm signing up for utilities, I'm talking to landlords. You can do the boxes. You're the box guy. Says, okay, takes the box guy tag with pride. Fast forward to the weekend, and he's like just staring me down from across the couch. And I'm like, what is up? Like, why are you staring at me like this? And he's like, I'm just hoping that you will tell me where I could get boxes. And I said, I don't know where to get boxes. I'm not the box guy. You're the box guy. You figure out the boxes. And this goes on for a while. We go back and forth about him being like, just tell me, I know you know. And I was like, actually, I do know, but I'm not telling you because I'm not in charge of boxes. You're a grown man.
2: Incredible.
1: You can do the boxes. Eventually, he figures it out. We're going to get boxes from here. Great. Then a coworker of ours offers us boxes. I say yes to my coworker. I say, guess what? I figured out some boxes for you. My coworker's going to bring them over. Any boxes after that, though, you're the box guy. You already figured it out. This is on you. Okay, great. Last night, we run out of the coworker boxes. We need more. And so as Colby and I are standing there arguing about the boxes, because he's like, I never wanted to be box guy. You made me box guy. I don't want to do the boxes. And I was like, well, I don't want to pay utility bills, but I'm the utility bill guy. Like, that's just how it is. And we're kind of going back and forth, arguing about it. He's like, why don't you just come with me? I'm like, I'm not going with you. I'm not the box guy. I'm standing my ground up. I really am. As we're having this argument, and Colby's about to go and get more boxes, he gets called into work. And he had to leave literally immediately. He had to go 3 hours away to Grand Prairie.
2: Mm-hmm.
1: And so what did I do last night? Well, the responsible choice would have been to just go suck it up and get the boxes. But no, I invited some friends over and we watched Love Island. Because I'm not the box guy. So today Colby has to go get boxes. It's the trials and tribulations, man.
2: Incredible. Incredible team.
1: Well, we're talking and Colby's like, well, you know. And I was like, we have the same knowledge base. I've never moved across provinces with a whole house full of stuff. Neither of you. We're doing this for the first time at the same time. So anyways, I just need you to know I'm standing my ground. I'm not getting the boxes.
2: So you're just going to be hand bombing loose stuff into your trailer when your dad shows up this weekend.
1: No,
2: I feel like there's a good chance that this is what's going to happen.
1: That's not going to happen because no, I'm not going to let it happen. I won't go not go get the boxes, but those boxes will be there. Okay, I have a spreadsheet for the boxes that needs to be filled out.
2: Seems like that's helping a lot at this moment.
1: Okay, Doc, listen. I just want to move, okay?
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2: We have an orange warning in effect due to air quality, but hopefully the smoke's moving on later today. Hopefully the smoke's moving on later today. Sunny this morning, then a mix of sun and cloud. 40% chance of showers late this afternoon. That a risk of a thunderstorm. We get to a high of 30, a humidex of 31. Tonight, we dip to a low of 13 degrees under partly cloudy sky. Mix of sun and cloud tomorrow. 30% chance of showers early in the morning. That clears up. We'll see a high of 28. And a mix of sun and cloud Friday. Windy, high of 27. It's 18 degrees at the Moose in the sunshine.
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0: dropped like 6 albums a couple months ago. Mm. Like all at once. Remember when he did that big ice sculpture in Toronto?
1: No.
0: He like the size of this building.
1: Yeah.
0: Pile of ice downtown Toronto. And he said, when it melts, it's going to reveal the cover of my new album. And Toronto had to send the fire department to melt down the ice to like speed up the process because it was becoming a public hazard.
1: Interesting.
0: And then he dropped like 6 mediocre albums all in one go. And now he's saying he wants to make country music. I'll be interested. I'll give it a listen at least once. That's for sure. At least one listen through a Drake country album from me. That's about what Cowboy Carter got from me. Never listen to any of Post Malone's F1 Trillion.
1: Mm-hmm.
0: I don't know how I feel about all these artists trying to come over to country. It's not as easy as it seems, you guys. It's standards.
1: I'll be honest. I don't know if I care. I won't listen to any of it anyway.
0: You're not going to even...
1: You know, do what you want. I don't know.
0: You're not even going to give it a little listen just out of curiosity?
1: I mean, if there's some reason to, beyond just that it's Drake, you know what I mean? Like, if people are like, no, this is really good or this is really bad, then I might be like, okay, I want to hear what's going on. But otherwise, whatever.
0: Follow-up question. Shania Twain drops an album on Friday. Mm-hmm. You going to be listening to that?
1: Probably not. Not the whole album.
0: Interesting. Not even one listen through.
1: Yeah, I don't know. I have to have like, there has to be a reason for me to listen, you know?
0: And like Shania Twain dropping music isn't enough of a reason?
1: I don't know. Not right now.
0: Interesting.
1: To be honest. Not for me anyway.
0: Very
1: some like again, if there was some like great reviews for it or something, I might and I come across them, but
0: yeah.
1: I don't know. I got other things to do.
0: Huh.
1: I listened to the new Ashley McBride album. It was okay.
0: There you go. Love Ashley McBride.
1: Yeah, so do I. That's why I listen to it.
0: Well, there you go.
1: I'm a fan, right? So, not that I'm not a fan of Shania Twain. I'm just like, I don't know.
0: Okay, well, take that, Drake. Dub's not a fan, and he's not going to listen.
1: I'm not a fan. I'm just like, I just don't care. You know, like, I recognize, I'm like, okay, he sold a lot of albums, lots of charting hits, big for Canadian music and hip-hop and all that. Okay.
0: Yeah. That's enough.
1: Just, that's as far as I take it, you know? You like, whatever.
0: Keep your ice sculptures in Toronto.
1: Yeah.
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1: Sema, Tub, and Skyler from the Lido. Hello.
2: Hello.
3: Hello.
1: How's it going today, sir? Good.
2: I'm doing all right. It's a beautiful sunny day in the neighborhood.
1: Yeah, not really smoky at the moment, knocking on wood. Yeah. So.
3: Man, hopefully... What day is it today? Oh, it's Wednesday. You're here, of course.
2: Yeah, I'm...
3: We've been doing this
2: for a couple weeks now.
3: I know. I'm just losing track of days. Hopefully tomorrow for Chase the Bear, the smoke will get out of town, you know?
2: Well, if I remember to shut the fog machine off,
1: I would say.
3: Yeah, then we wouldn't be in this predicament.
1: It's a rock show, so there'll probably be
2: added smoke in. Yeah.
3: No, but that's okay. That's, you know.
1: You'll have a fan blowing into your building to bring the smoke in,
3: perfect.
1: Just to add ambiance.
2: Yeah,
1: then you'll see the lasers better, right?
2: That's it, yeah.
3: Oh, is there lasers? Or are we joking?
2: I don't have lasers.
3: Because I love lasers.
2: Yeah.
3: You need lasers.
2: Maybe I'll work on this.
3: Perfect.
2: Then you have a reason to come back to
3: there
2: see
3: you go.
2: The lasers at this theater.
3: You're right. I got to come back. I'll be like, Colby, we got to get in the car. We got to make, what is it from Red Deer to here? Like almost 9 hours. Got to make the drive up. Skyler got lasers at the Lido. Mm.
2: Yeah.
1: Problem is then you're going to feel obligated to use them for everything. So it'll be like you playing a solo acoustic show and there'll be lasers for some reason.
2: Well, I mean, if you got it, flaunt it, right?
3: Yeah.
1: Guys, this song is... the saddest day I ever had.
2: Yeah.
1: Well, my truck died on the back road.
3: Every contract comes with like a little subsection that Skylar's gonna like dub mix, remix. Like,
2: yeah. It'd be like Spotify, right? Like,
3: yes.
2: They're just taking artists' information and turning it into AI music.
3: Yes.
1: Exactly, right?
3: There you go.
2: Stipulation. You play the Lido. Yeah. We get your music.
1: Yeah. We own you forever.
2: It's never... Yeah, that's never going to fly.
1: No. We did mention Chase the Bear. That's tomorrow.
2: It is. Yeah. And it's a sold-out show.
1: Hey!
3: Oh,
1: good
3: yeah.
1: Good for everybody who has tickets
3: to
1: Chase the Bear.
3: I got all my tickets for those. I had to. I emailed you guys last week, and I was like, what's up with Chase the Bear? And Jacqueline emailed me back. She's like, you got to buy tickets right now, demand. And I was like, okay, I will not hesitate. So we got our tickets. We're excited.
1: Excellent. Okay. So if you didn't get tickets to Chase the Bear,
2: you have to talk to Emma about how good the show was.
3: Yeah.
1: Hit me up.
3: I'll let you
1: know. You will find out Friday morning just what you missed.
3: I can have a group FaceTime. FaceTime all of you that couldn't make it, and I'll just hold it up. No lasers, though. Spoiler alert, there will be no lasers.
1: Out of curiosity, just because this has happened in the past, you keeping a wait list or anything just in case something changes for people who can't come?
2: It's worthwhile to make the call.
1: Okay.
2: You know, sometimes we do have cancellations, you know, because it's a byproduct of the environment of where we live that people are on call.
1: Yeah,
2: and sometimes they don't know their actual availability until mere hours before something happens.
3: Yeah.
2: So... if it is at all possible and we see that there's going to be a cancellation, yeah, we can exchange a ticket kind of thing.
1: Okay,
3: totally.
1: So you could keep in touch with the Lido today and tomorrow. If you really want to go and you don't have tickets, just call you a couple times. Be like, is anyone not going? Can I sneak in there? So, good for them anyway.
3: I do have a question. I've never been to a rock concert at the Lido. What's the table situation? Are there tables or
2: there are
3: no tables?
2: There are tables. We keep the tables. pardon me. It's the rock shows are, I would say, not a whole lot different than our standard Lido layout.
3: Heck yeah.
2: You know, sometimes we do change it for certain customers, but it's fairly
3: perfect.
2: Standard.
1: Yep. Dance floor will be open.
2: Yeah.
1: Pits open.
2: Possibly we'll see if there's, there may be a few tables on the dance floor. So
1: okay,
2: this is,
1: good to know.
2: We'll see. You know, I don't know if there'll be room for a mosh pit.
1: Yeah. I was going to say.
2: I don't know if Chase the Bear is a mosh pit kind of band, but
1: Emma loves crowd surfing, everybody, just so you know. So if you see her, lift her up, make it happen. She will love you forever if you crowd surf her.
3: I have been in a handful of scenarios where crowd surfing was a possibility. One time with my sister, who is like 100 pounds lighter than I am and like a foot shorter than I am, like she's tiny, and all night I was trying to convince her to crowd surf, and I kept picking her up and she wouldn't let me do it. Right? Because you don't necessarily yourself want to crowd surf, but you want someone you know to surf.
1: You
3: want to
1: see someone crowd
3: surfing.
1: You don't want to be crowd
2: surfing. I have seen crowd surfing not work, at the theater?
3: You have? Like at the Lido
2: at
3: Theater?
2: At the Lido. Mm-hmm.
1: Was it?
2: Once upon a time when I was a youngin', I was at a show there. It was pre-marriage, pre-Jacqueline. I was there with a girl, and she was into some really hard punk music, which I was more interested in her than the punk music. Very interesting band. I learned a lot, actually, about, you know, showmanship and stuff. So there were other takeaways. But there was one missus there who was very inebriated and thought she was part of the show. Mm-hmm. And this is a long time before I think the dance floor was even put in the theater.
1: Yeah.
2: And she took a dive off the stage and there was no support.
1: That's like something you think only happens in a movie.
2: No, this was real life. I mean, it was better than television. But it was also hard to watch.
3: Yeah.
1: I'll just say this. I'm glad it wasn't you saying, well, when I was in salt and water.
2: No.
1: Yeah, I was just feeling it, man, and it just it didn't work out.
3: Yeah, you know, it's more embarrassing if you're the artist trying to crowd surf, right?
2: Well, definitely. Like we've all seen School of Rock.
1: Yeah,
3: yeah,
2: right? Like that.
1: Definitely.
2: Sometimes you feel like you're bigger than you are.
3: Yeah,
2: and then you're immediately humbled.
3: It happens. It happens to the best of us. If anyone wants to crowd surf at Chase the Bear, I will support you.
2: I think that's the biggest descriptor of like pride, literally before the fall.
3: Yeah.
1: Pride cometh before the fall. Absolutely. Yeah. All right. So Chase the Bear tomorrow night. No tickets. Stay in contact if you're hoping that there's a cancellation.
2: Yeah. Leave us a message and we can get back to you.
1: Now, I know you've got lots of stuff coming up kind of later, like we're going into September, but looks like a new show's just been added in early August.
2: Yeah.
1: Now, correct?
2: Carrie Phillips there.
1: Wonderful.
2: Carrie J. Phillips. Mm-hmm. Lovely lady. I've had the pleasure of sharing a stage with her over actually at the Hitching Post during an open mic night. She was in town one day and I think she was actually playing County Fair
1: okay.
2: a couple of years ago.
1: Yeah.
2: And phenomenal voice. She's got country songs, but she provides like kind of like a Susie Q flair on them.
1: Interesting.
2: Like she's got a rocker voice.
3: Yeah.
2: Cool. A little raspy kind of thing.
3: Okay.
2: Like an old soul. But she is very, very talented. She lives in Nashville. She's got a ranch there. She's a recording artist. Very cool individual and a great songwriter and entertainer.
3: Mm-hmm. Very cool. She kind of sounds Tenille Townsy.
2: Yeah.
3: Yeah.
2: Just with a little more experience.
3: Yeah.
1: Yeah. You said you shared an open mic with her. So is she like from this area?
2: She is from this area.
1: Cool.
3: Wow.
1: Trying to make a go of it in Nashville.
2: Yeah.
1: Good for her.
3: Wow.
2: So she's had a very very long career. She's wrote songs for other people.
3: Wow.
1: Excellent.
2: Yeah, she's very talented.
1: So is
2: individual.
1: Making a go for it, yes. I should say. Pardon me for...
3: Wow.
1: Yeah, anyway.
3: And sorry, when is that again?
2: That's going to be August 6th.
3: Okay, and are tickets up for sale right now?
2: They are up.
3: Beautiful. See, you got the whole August-long weekend. Then Skylar's being very generous, giving you 2 recovery days. So then you can come and party with them again at the Lido. I like it.
2: Yeah.
1: Absolutely. And I know you got some cribbage and stuff coming up. The hip on the 27th. The hip experience, sorry, I
2: yes.
1: should say.
2: They're hard to get the real guys these days.
1: Yeah. is there anything else you want to hit on before we let you go?
2: If you've got time this weekend after Chase the Bear, there is Hudson Hope Rodeo going on this weekend. And you may have heard us talk about Outlaw Orchestra before.
1: Yeah.
2: But they are going to be the entertainment for Saturday night.
3: This is a band that Skylar just definitely isn't a part of. He just knows them. Big fan.
2: Provide sound.
3: Yeah.
1: Awesome. Is it in Hudson's Hope or the rodeo is okay?
2: Yeah.
3: I saw someone on Facebook, Skylar, asking where they can rent tables and chairs.
2: Yeah, we've had... There's been a lot of that lately. I will admit, if you are looking for a table and chair this weekend, I'm very scarce.
1: Yeah.
3: Yeah.
1: Not much left. Maybe a table.
2: Yeah. We're getting down chairs. To the skinny. I got a lot of stuff and there's not a lot sitting at the shop this weekend, which is, I mean, that's good. That's it.
3: Yeah, it's the preference.
2: but yeah, so please, if you do have rental inquiries, the more notice, the better.
3: Yes.
2: Because we can always get more stuff in, but we can't do it day of.
3: Yeah, totally. So if you need tables and chairs and tents, because Skylar just bought a bunch of tents.
2: We do. We have 21 tents now.
3: There you go. Wow.
2: And this weekend, they are all out.
3: Holy.
2: So this is a very big weekend in and around the Fort St. John area.
3: Wow. That's going to be exciting for you.
2: It is. Yeah. It's a lot of work, a lot of driving, a lot of, but you know, I was telling somebody the other day, like, well, how do you like doing what you do,
3: mm-hmm.
2: you know, compared to what you were doing before? And I said, you know, it's amazing because you get to see everybody for the most part on their best days.
3: Yeah.
2: And I said, everybody's smiling. They're happy. They're sure excited when you show up and they're like, wow, look at this big thing we're building.
3: Yeah.
2: And it's so cool to be on that journey with everybody because a lot of time we're talking to people, it's the first time they booked an event.
1: Yeah.
2: Right? Usually it's, if it's a wedding, it's usually your first and maybe only. And you're like, you're just living through it. You're like, mm-hmm. I don't know how to do this.
3: Yeah.
2: Like, so no, there's no training manual for mm-hmm. the first time you get married and how you're going to do it different than everybody else. So, and usually we get a call and we're like, hey, yeah, no problem. We'll walk you through the process. This is what you may need. This is what we see a lot of people like. This is what people move, you know, do or don't do based on their preferences. Right.
1: Yeah.
2: So it's nice to be able to walk through that process with mm-hmm. people.
3: Totally. It's like I used to work at a greenhouse and I always said, no one comes to a greenhouse having a bad day.
2: Yeah.
3: It's the best.
1: Yeah. And if you are having a bad day, it's usually made better by being at the greenhouse.
3: Exactly.
2: So. It's one of the few nurseries where there should be very little crying.
1: That was
3: boom. Awesome.
1: There it is.
3: There you go.
1: All right. For stuff at the Lido, 785-3011 or thelido.ca. If people have systems rental source questions, though.
2: Yeah, you can shoot an email over to bookings@systemsrentals.ca or you can call 787-7591.
1: All right. Well, Skylar, always lovely to have you here to chat. We'll see you next Wednesday, but just me.
2: Yeah. Thanks for our last interview. Emma.
1: Bye.
0: 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Supermodel looks? 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
4: Well, if you missed it, we just had Skyler in from the Lido. He's chatting about his Chase the Bear show. It's happening tomorrow, and tickets are sold out. If you're really hoping to go, call them or email them. You can find their contact information at thelido.ca. Skyler said he might be able to squeeze you in kind of last minute. There's a lot of people in FSJ that work on call. 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So if you've been really hoping for Chase the Bear tickets, head to thelido.ca, send Skyler an email or give him a call. 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
9: We have an orange warning in effect due to air quality. Hopefully the smoke's moving on later today. Sunny this morning, then a mix of sun and cloud. 40% chance of showers late this afternoon. That a risk of a thunderstorm. We get to a high of 30, humidex of 31. Tonight, we dip to a low of 13 degrees under partly cloudy sky. Mix of sun and cloud tomorrow. 30% chance of showers early in the morning. That clears up. We'll see a high of 28. And a mix of sun and cloud Friday. Windy. I have 27.
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1: 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This time, we're showing a cult classic, okay? We are showing Harry Potter and the Prisoner of Azkaban. And yes, I want you showing up in your robes. And yes, I want you bringing your wands. 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
10: We have an orange warning in effect due to air quality. Hopefully the smoke's moving on later today. Sunny this morning, then a mix of sun and cloud. 40% chance of showers late this afternoon. That a risk of a thunderstorm. We get to a high of 30, humidex of 31. Tonight, we dip to a low of 13 degrees under partly cloudy sky. Mix of sun and cloud tomorrow. 30% chance of showers early in the morning. That clears up. We'll see a high of 28. And a mix of sun and cloud Friday. Windy. High of 27.
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1: Well, if you remember earlier this morning at like 5:40, I was telling you about how I've managed to shrink every single pair of my pants since I've been up here. Never before have I shrunk clothes in the laundry, but somehow in Fort St. John, I've managed to shrink my pants. And I know it's not like my weight is fluctuating, because legitimately, they're like 2 inches shorter than where they should be. And I was feeling a little insecure about my short pants today, but I figured it's a loud pattern. No one's going to notice. Well, lo and behold, people are rolling into the office now, and they've noticed. They've seen the short pants, and they're making fun of me. So I guess nothing could really save you from the wrath of your coworkers who can take a good shot at you. Thank you so much for hanging out with me and my short pants today. I will see you tomorrow morning on the airwaves, bright and squirrely.
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0: and connect. 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
2: It's Emma here, and I am joined today by both Greg and Thomas. How are you guys doing this morning?
3: Good, thank you.
4: Good. Oh,
2: great to have you in. Now, Greg is the president of the Montney Recreation Commission, and Thomas is his right-hand man. So we got both the most important people in the room. That's what you need when you're doing an announcement like this. Tell us why you're here, Greg. It's very exciting.
3: Well, a couple things. Obviously, just to remind people about the Montney Recreation Commission.
2: Mm-hmm.
3: Mostly the refurbishing of the Ball Diamonds.
2: Yeah.
3: At Montney this coming weekend. But just a little history. The Montney Recreation Commission has been around for about 70 years.
2: Wow.
3: Plus or minus. We have a 2,000 square foot hall at Montney that has been there for a number of years. We have a church at Montney, as well as we have two ball diamonds that are a kilometer west of Montney that were out of commission for a couple of years.
2: Mm-hmm.
3: And the board decided that since we own the diamonds, that we should see about refurbishing them and get them open so people can come and play baseball and camp and everything.
2: Yeah.
3: So that's what we did. You know, mostly Thomas and I started a couple of years ago, along with a lot of other volunteers. We have mowed grass until we're green.
2: Yeah.
3: but it's all good. Cleaned up a lot, changed a lot of things. You know, made the Ball Diamonds obviously playable again.
2: Mm-hmm.
3: In that, but the just to back up a little bit, the 10 acres that the two Ball Diamonds sit on were the 10 acres was donated by a family called the Hazard family.
2: Oh, wow.
3: From Montney, and that was in the early 60s, and they mm-hmm. donated 10 acres of land there to the Montney Recreation Commission. So one of the other things is a fellow by the name of Owen Myers, who actually looked after the Ball Diamonds for a number of years, born and raised in this country, lives at Montney right beside the Ball Diamonds. They let us mow down about 3 to 4 acres of bush and stuff mm-hmm. right by the creek that borders the Ball Diamonds to make a camping area. So we have a huge camping area there.
2: Oh my goodness.
3: Now to go with the Ball Diamonds,
2: yeah.
3: Obviously. And it's just, you know, one thing has turned into another.
2: Yeah. It's like a true labor of love.
3: It has to be.
2: Yes. So you guys are from Montney, you're telling me. Have you had to try out the new camping at the Ball Diamonds yet?
3: We haven't had anybody camping yet. We've just Ooh. Been keeping it mowed, keeping it clean,
2: yeah.
3: Cleaning it up. And that. And so we're hoping that right after we have this grand opening on Saturday,
2: mm-hmm.
3: starting at 10 o'clock, that we will start to have some ball tournaments after that.
2: Yeah.
3: This weekend, we're going to, like I said, have the grand opening, you know, say our thank yous to all of our volunteers in that, and sponsors. We have many sponsors.
2: Mm-hmm.
3: And then continue on, have some fun baseball games today.
2: Yeah.
3: And then, you know, in the near future, host some ball tournaments.
2: Incredible. You know, a town the size of Fort St. John, you wouldn't necessarily think you need more Ball Diamonds, but you really do. People love baseball here.
3: Absolutely. I've been in contact with the Slow Pitch League here in Fort St. John.
2: Mm-hmm.
3: Obviously know a few people on there. And, you know, they've given us lots of help, just little things, of course. But, you know, one of the things that they did remind us that is that, you know, you get some organization, get some ball tournaments going,
2: yeah.
3: and people will show up. Absolutely. He said you'd be absolutely surprised how quick you'll fill up. So we're looking forward to it.
2: Okay, awesome. Now, you were saying that Thomas has kind of been your right-hand man. He's helped you out with everything. So Thomas, I have to ask, what has been your favorite part of restoring the Ball Diamonds, and what has been your least favorite part?
4: Well, start off with the least favorite part, probably mowing the grass.
2: Mowing the grass is your least favorite.
4: It takes forever, it feels like.
2: Are you working with a riding mower or a push mower?
4: Riding mower.
2: And it's still your least favorite?
4: Yeah, well, used to it. We use them at the house as well.
2: Okay.
4: So.
2: Okay, what about your favorite part of restoring the Ball Diamonds?
4: Favorite part's probably because those diamonds, when we first got there, they were just plain, like nothing there. And mm-hmm. then, like, the stuff that we would find underneath everything.
2: Okay, cool.
4: Like old baseballs and stuff like that.
2: Very cool. Did you like start a collection?
4: No, but we do have a old trophy that is going to be used at the Ball Diamonds. It's an old baseball that we found there.
2: Super cool. Okay,
3: tell them about it. Tell them what we did with it.
4: We put it in a case, and it'll be the new trophy for the Monty Ball Diamonds.
2: That's super exciting. That's awesome.
3: And it was all burned up. It was not in very good shape.
2: Yeah.
3: And so we decided that we're going to call it the Burnt Ball Tournament.
2: Nice.
3: When we have them.
2: Love that. Yeah. Okay. Now, last question. Are we doing an inaugural pitch? Are one of you, are we going to be like fighting over who gets to do the first pitch of the Ball Diamonds?
3: You know, I'm glad you asked that. Yes, we are. Just yesterday, I talked to Mr. Owen Myers mm-hmm. again. And because of the involvement that the Meyer family has had with the Diamonds and Montney in general, is that we have asked Owen to throw out the first pitch.
2: Yeah.
3: And we also understand that one of the Hazard family is actually going to make it nice. For this opening. I just found that out last night, which is really, really important, obviously,
2: so
3: with them donating that. But one of the things that we did the board level is that when we kind of got everything going, trying to figure out, you know, just do some different things, we decided that we were going to name one of the fields Meyer Field, and we named the other field Hazard Field.
2: Very nice.
3: So we have had Sign Works build us some incredible signs for those diamonds, you know, for the Monty Ball Diamonds and for the fields, and as well as sponsorship signs mm-hmm. and stuff that we're going to put up out there. So
2: beautiful.
3: Yeah, and yes, so we're going to do a opening first pitch on okay. both of the diamonds.
2: Okay. Now, for the details for the opening day Saturday, do you want to give those to us one more time?
3: 10 o'clock, we'd like to start in that. And once again, it's open to who would ever like to show up. We're going to say our thank yous to our donors and our sponsors and the volunteers to start with. Give everybody a little bit of a rundown of what we've done and where we've been and mm-hmm. who's been there and all that other stuff. After that, hopefully there's enough people to bring their ball gloves. We'll have some fun baseball games. And then we're going to cook hamburgers and hot dogs for whoever shows up. So
2: okay.
3: we're looking forward to...
2: It's going to be a great day.
3: I think so, yeah. The weather looks favorable so
2: yeah.
3: far, so yeah.
2: Okay, and then before I let you go, Thomas, you get the last word. Tell people why they should come down to the Montney Baseball Diamonds.
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2: The best diamonds in Fort St. John. Okay, you heard it here first. Thank you so much, Greg. Thank you so much, Thomas.
3: You.
2: I really appreciate your time.
3: Thanks for your time.
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0: 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My name's Bernard with the Fort City Chrysler Summer Cruiser, taking the midday show on the road. And today is Equity Week here at the Fort St. John Co-op. 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

0: You're listening to 100.1 Moose FM. I am taking this midday show on the road today with the Ford City Chrysler Summer Cruiser. So today is the last day for Equity Week here at the Ford St. John Co-op, which I am at their C-Store and Card Lock location on the Airport Road. And this is the place you gotta be at because they're gonna be firing up the barbecue very soon. It starts at around 11 with burgers, hot dogs, smokies, and it's already smelling really, really good. 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
1: It's 100.1 Moose FM. I'm Bernard, taking the midday show on the road with the Fort City Chrysler Summer Cruiser. So today, I am at the Fort St. John Co-op's Airport Road location. 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

0: It's 100.1 Moose FM with the Ford City Chrysler Summer Cruiser at the Fort St. John Co-op's Airport Road location. 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

0: 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I'm Bernard with the Fort City Chrysler Summer Cruiser, taking the midday show on the road. So there are always people asking on the local Facebook groups, where can I get the best burger in town? Well, for today, it's at the Fort St. John Co-op's Airport Road location barbecue. Yes, that's where I'm at right now as they're celebrating and wrapping up another season of Equity Week. 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

0: I'm Caitlin Coombs, and this is what you need to know this afternoon. Mike Bernier, the former MLA for Peace River South, has been named the leader for Centre BC earlier this week. He was elected as MLA in 2023 and also served as the former Minister of Education and the Parliamentary Secretary for Energy Literacy and Environment for the Ministry of Environment. Bernier says he believes decisions are being made far from where British Columbians are affected without consultation. To read the full story, visit energeticcity.ca. Transport Canada has issued a recall for select years and models of Hondas and Acuras due to a possible front passenger seat weight sensor malfunction. If not fixed, the front passenger airbag and knee airbag may deploy in a crash when not required, increasing the risk of injury. The affected models include 2016 to 2022 Honda Civic, 2017 to 2022 Honda CR-V, 2018 to 2022 Honda Accord, 2018 to 2025 Honda Odyssey, and more. To read the whole list, visit energeticcity.ca. The District of Taylor is hosting an election candidate workshop ahead of the 2026 general local election. On August 17th, anyone interested in standing in the upcoming election can attend a 6:30 p.m. workshop at Council Chambers on 100 A Street to get an idea of what it means to be a member of the council. The pre-campaign period for the election began last Monday, with candidate nominations opening on September 1st and running until September 11th. For all the details on these stories and more, you can visit energeticcity.ca. That was the news update. Let's take a look at sports. The Fort St. John Huskies have announced they've signed Brody Nash from Whitehorse UConn as a defenseman for the upcoming season. He was last with the Whitehorse Mustangs U18 program and joins the team ahead of its training camp. And that's your look at sports. Traffic and weather is coming up next, brought to you by Community Printers.
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3: Taking a look at your road conditions here in the BC Peace, there's not much going on the roads. Remember, if you do see anything, you can always text the Fort City Chrysler line at 250-787-2222. And taking a look at your weather here in the energetic city, a yellow warning for air quality is in effect because of the hazy conditions. So today we are going to see a chance of showers with a risk of a thunderstorm getting up to 29 degrees. That's going to continue tonight, dropping down to 13. Tomorrow, we're going to see a chance of showers with a high of 28 and a mix of sun and cloud on Friday, getting up to 27 degrees. 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
0: It is Wednesday, and that means we have this week's updated local cattle prices. Starting with steers, the 500-pound category is $680 to $725. 600 pounds is $620 to $685. And the 700-pound category is $540 to $595. For heifers, 500-pound category starts at $600 and goes to $682. 600 pounds goes from $570 to $639, and the 700-pound category is between $480 and $535. Taking a look at the futures markets for the week, hard red wheat is $8.64 per bushel. Red feed wheat prices are $7.77 per bushel. Canola is $17.21 per bushel. Yellow peas are $7.17 per bushel. And finally, feed barley is $5.10.
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0: It's 100.1 Moose FM. I'm Bernard with the Fort City Chrysler Summer Cruiser, taking the midday show on the road. So there are always people asking on the local Facebook groups, where can I get the best burger in town? Well, for today, it's at the Fort St. John Co-op's Airport Road location barbecue. 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

0: You're listening to 100.1 Moose FM. I'm Bernard with the Fort City Chrysler Summer Cruiser, taking this show on the road at the Fort St. John Co-op's Airport Road location. So Brad from the co-op is joining me right now. So Brad, how are you doing today?
1: Unbelievable. Thanks for asking, Bernard.
0: And you know what? You always say you're unbelievable, but you know what? This barbecue is unbelievable.
1: Yeah, this is great. We got a great crowd down here already. We're cooking up a whack of burgers. There's hot dogs. Yeah, there's drinks. Come on down. It's a great event.
0: And you know what? There is lots of food. So if you are really hungry, you can grab seconds, right?
1: Absolutely. There is more than enough here for everybody.
0: It is like a party right now here at the Fort St. John Co-op Airport Road location. So you better stop by at lunch and grab some delicious burgers and hot dogs. It's Equity Week.
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0: An orange warning is in effect for air quality. That's because of the wildfire smoke from the Northwest Territories. So today we are going to see a chance of showers with a risk of a thunderstorm getting up to 30 degrees. That's going to continue tonight, dropping down to 13. Tomorrow, a chance of showers with a high of 28 and 27 on Friday, and a mix of sun and cloud.
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7: An orange warning is in effect for air quality. That's because of the wildfire smoke from the Northwest Territories. So today we are going to see a chance of showers with a risk of a thunderstorm getting up to 30 degrees. That's going to continue tonight, dropping down to 13. Tomorrow, a chance of showers with a high of 28 and 27 on Friday, and a mix of sun and cloud.
0: The

0: Happy Equity Week from the Fort St. John Co-op. And today I am with the Fort City Chrysler Summer Cruiser live here at the Co-op's Airport Road C-Store and Card Lock location. Remember, today is the last day of Equity Week and they want to wrap it up with a bang, like firing up the barbecue. And it is going on right now. You can get some burgers, hot dogs, and it is 100% free. 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

0: 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I am with the Fort City Chrysler Summer Cruiser. So you have an account at the Fort St. John Co-op. There are so many reasons to use the Airport Road location. 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And third, they're having a party here to wrap up Equity Week, like a barbecue, which members and non-members are welcome to check out. And the best part, food is free. It goes on until 2 today. 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

0: You're listening to 100.1 Moose FM. I'm Bernard with the Fourth City Chrysler Summer Cruiser. 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

0: 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The Midday Show is on the road today with the Fort City Chrysler Summer Cruiser at the Fort St. John Co-op for their Equity Week event. So you haven't had any lunch yet because it's been a busy day at work. 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
6: An orange warning is in effect for air quality. That's because of the wildfire smoke from the Northwest Territories. So today we are going to see a chance of showers with a risk of a thunderstorm getting up to 30 degrees. That's going to continue tonight, dropping down to 13. Tomorrow, a chance of showers with a high of 28 and 27 on Friday and a mix of sun and cloud.
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0: You're listening to 100.1 Moose FM. My name's Bernard with the Ford City Chrysler Summer Cruiser. 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They are doing an appreciation barbecue today. It goes on for about another 45 minutes. So make sure you come down right now. Grab yourself a burger, a hot dog. If you haven't had lunch, perfect. And it is 100% free. 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Remember, it is Equity Week here at the Fort St. John Co-op. I'm at the Airport Road location.
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0: An orange warning is in effect for air quality. That's because of the wildfire smoke from the Northwest Territories. So today we are going to see a chance of showers with a risk of a thunderstorm getting up to 30 degrees. That's going to continue tonight, dropping down to 13. Tomorrow, a chance of showers with a high of 28 and 27 on Friday, and a mix of sun and cloud.
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0: It is a really warm day here in the energetic city. A little bit windy, but it's not stopping the Fort St. John Co-op from wrapping up the Equity Week event with a little party. There is a barbecue here at the Airport Road location for another 20 minutes. They have some free burgers and hot dogs for you. 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And also, the deals are amazing too. 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You want to replenish that energy with some caffeine, you gotta check out Co-op's energy drinks. You can get two cans for $5. 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

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We sound a little something like this. Or we could sound like this. It's gonna be a long, hot summer. Wish you'd be together with your feet up on the dashboard now. We could even sound like this.

Swift with I knew it. I knew you on 100.1 Moose FM. Chris Walker with you. You know, every now and then I look at the news from around town through, of course, our good friends over at energeticcity.ca. And there's a story or two that just makes me shake my head and think, you know what? It takes all types to make the world go round. But then I head to the internet. And I realize that the weird, the wacky, the wonderful criminals that we have here in Fort St. John are nothing compared to some others. So let me just read you a couple of headlines from around the world, okay? Just to give you an idea of what we're talking about. Some are good and some are bad. Kentucky nurse uses CPR to revive passed out raccoon drunk in water inside of dumpster. I had no idea where that statement was going. One word after the next. But that's a whole news clip. How about this one? Japan built a human refrigerator and it looks exactly like a vending machine. I don't know if I want to know. Ooh, how about this one? Teens charged with homemade plasma cannon after it fire damages high school. I mean, look, at least the kids are out there and they're learning. At least they're out there and they're doing their own thing. They're committing to science. Don't knock down the teens for creating a plasma cannon. And I wasn't going to include this one, but I feel like I should. Dog rescued from mountain after consuming marijuana. Is that dog from the Lower Mainland? Anyone know? No? Me neither. Be thankful we have the criminals we have.

0: 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The Fort City Chrysler Summer Cruiser is everywhere.
1: My name is Bernard. 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
1: All right, so what we're doing with this is giving you an opportunity to win your way into Boots and Hearts West, down in Edmonton, end of August, so that you can see performers like their headliner, Shaboozy. And since his number one song is known as the bar song or tipsy, we figured we'd do this bar exam, which is a mostly bar and alcohol related trivia where it could be multiple choice. It could be true or false. And I've got this question for you. I need you to text the answer to 787-2222. Okay, here's your question of the day, and if you don't get this one, I am going to be disappointed. Which country is famous for creating scotch? Is it A, Ireland, B, Scotland, or C, Scotchistan? Which one do you think? Who comes up with these questions? Oh, that's me? Uh-oh, that's even worse. Which one do you think is important when it comes to scotch? Ireland, Scotland, or Scotchistan? You let me know through 787-2222, and we'll play some Road Hammers. Here's Mud on the Moose.

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3: An orange warning is in effect for air quality. That's because of the wildfire smoke from the Northwest Territories. So today we are going to see a chance of showers with a risk of a thunderstorm getting up to 30 degrees. That's going to continue tonight, dropping down to 13. Tomorrow, a chance of showers with a high of 28 and 27 on Friday and a mix of sun and cloud.
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keep up with what's happening when we're not on the air. 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

0: Sally Burroughs, just put it on me on 100.1 Moose FM. Chris Walker with you. Hey, why don't we pick things up a little bit by giving you another opportunity to be a winner today? We're going to play Reverse That Song, brought to you by the Great Canadian Oil Change. How does it work? Well, it's simple. I got this clip. It is reversed. It's less than 10 seconds long. It's a short one today because I don't think you're going to need a whole lot of time. But all you got to do is identify this song through the Fort City Chrysler line. Here's your clip of the day. What do you think? What is the name of that? At this point, I think we can call it a classic country song. Text me or call me right here, right now at 787-2222.
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7: An orange warning is in effect for air quality. That's because of the wildfire smoke from the Northwest Territories. So today we are going to see a chance of showers with a risk of a thunderstorm getting up to 30 degrees. That's going to continue tonight, dropping down to 13. Tomorrow, a chance of showers with a high of 28 and 27 on Friday and a mix of sun and cloud.
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0: Oops, didn't mean to play that one. Doesn't matter. Either way. We're in the middle of Reverse That Song. It is brought to you by the Great Canadian Oil Change. Here is your clip of the day. Now, what Alan Jackson song do you think that could be? I'm going to say it again. Alan Jackson. This is a short clip. I don't want to waste too much time here. I want to give you as much time to text or call as you possibly can at 787-2222. So we'll give you a couple minutes. You have until the end of Gord Bamford.

Mr. Gore Bamford with a drink-along song on 100.1 Moose FM. We're playing Reverse That Song, brought to you by the Great Canadian Oil Change. Are you ready? Here's your clip of the day. Now, I told you this was a clip from an Alan Jackson song. It didn't take long for most of you to figure this one out. It's only half past 12, but I don't care. It's 5 o'clock somewhere. I hope you know this one. If you don't, well, let me introduce you. That was, of course, Alan Jackson. It's 5 o'clock somewhere. For everybody who got this right, hey, it's going out to you guys. Congrats. Come back tomorrow.

0: 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It's 5 o'clock somewhere.
1: It's always on 5 in Margaritaville, come to think of it.
0: Yeah, I heard that.
1: You've been there, haven't you?
0: Yes, sir.
1: I've seen your boat

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1: Well, welcome back to the Chances Casino Sportsbook Special, where there is always something going on at Chances Fort St. John. It starts tonight with trivia. If you want to go, I would give him a call. Make sure you reserve your seats. It has been full the past couple of weeks. 262-2005. Let me give that to you one more time. 262-2005. The categories for tonight are identify, linked answers, fashion and style, music, and potluck. Throw a couple of friends together. See how you do. Tomorrow night is another poker tournament night, of course. No, you're going to let me play within it. Saturday is going to be karaoke day, and they have plenty more coming up as well, including, but not limited to, a beautiful paint night on August 13th. Tickets are only $50. All supplies is included. If you're looking for a fun night out where you're going to paint your pet, oh, I would go and sign up. But I got to give you a keyword, one that you text. Now call, text only, 787-2222 in each first name. I need your last name. 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
1: Oh my goodness. So many things coming up this weekend again for you, for the kids, for the community. Recommend you get outside, assuming, you know, we stay away from the black lung. The Fort St. John Public Library Summer Reading Club still underway. Seasons of the Peace over at the Northeast Cultural Center. A beautiful art exhibit that is open. And that's not including, you know, the different markets, the different events, the different fun. But here's the thing. We want to know about your stuff. You know all about ours. I talk about our app 1,000 times a day. Movies in the Park coming up in just a couple of weeks. We'll tell you where Operation Outlaw is going to be a little later this week. You know all about us. Let's learn about you. What events are you hosting? What events are coming up that we might have missed throughout the rest of the season? Let us know. You could text us about it right here, right now, especially if you've got a link or a poster. Or you could send us an email, reception@moosemediafsj.ca. See, there's only one way that we'll talk about it, and that's if we know about it. Danielle Towns, your sunshine's free. Because, yeah, it might cost you to get into some events, but not going to cost you to get outside.

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7: In your Moose FM weather through the rest of your afternoon, a yellow air quality warning still in effect for the region. We'll see winds gusting up to about 20, a high of 29 today, and a low of 13 overnight tonight. Tomorrow could be sunny, light winds, and a high of 30 degrees. And finally on Friday, a mix of sun and clouds, winds gusting to 40 and a high of 28.
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5: In your Moose FM weather through the rest of your afternoon, a yellow air quality warning still in effect for the region. We'll see winds gusting up to about 20, a high of 29 today, and a low of 13 overnight tonight. Tomorrow could be sunny, light winds, and a high of 30 degrees. And finally on Friday, a mix of sun and clouds, winds gusting to 40, and a high of 28.
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Lindsay L. right on time here on 100.1 Moose FM. Hey, Chris Walker with you. Hope that your day isn't just going well. I hope it's going amazing. I hope it's been the best day of the week so far, and the rest of your week gets even busier. But you know what to make your week just great? Coming up the top of the hour, news, sports, traffic, weather. We got a whole package put together for you, and we even have a top four flashback. The question is, when are we flashing back to? I can't give you too much, but I can't say it's another one of those where, like, there's not really a miss. All four, pretty freaking fantastic. Now, our Summer Cruises host, Sydney, just asked, can we play Dolly Parton's 9 to 5? How's this sound for an answer?

0: Give us a second. Hang on. There. Gotcha. With summer, you have to take the good with the bad. 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

0: From the energeticcity.ca newsroom, this is what's happening right now.
1: I'm Kaylin Coombs, and this is what you need to know this afternoon. The Ministry of Transportation and Transit has confirmed it will be conducting a review of the speed limit of the Alaska Highway through Fort St. John. This comes after a multi-vehicle crash at the intersection of 100th Street and Highway 97 sent five to hospital. The review comes after concerns raised by an FSJ resident reached the district manager for transportation. To read the full story, visit energeticcity.ca. A grizzly cub rescued from just north of Fort St. John has found a new temporary home with the Northern Lights Wildlife Society. The cub will stay with the society until next summer, where she will be released back into the general area she was found in. The society also previously accepted a bear cub found badly burned in a slash pile last December in Dawson Creek. The Tumbler Ridge Days Society has announced it will be donating the proceeds for its benefits concert and fall fair. On September 5th, Tumbler Ridge residents will be able to attend the fairgrounds, which are open from 11 a.m. to 10 p.m. for the Tumbler Ridge Strong Benefit Concert and Fall Fair. 100% of gate admission and Tumbler Ridge Strong merchandise sales will be donated to the Tumbler Ridge Secondary School Parent Advisory Committee to support students, staff, and rebuilding of the school community. For all the details on these stories and more, you can visit energeticcity.ca. That was a news update. Let's take a look at sports. The Fort St. John Literacy Society is hosting its fourth 5K Glow Run on September 25th at Kin Park. Similar to a color run, participants dress in bright colors or glow sticks while running through a timed course, usually for a charitable cause. Registration is available online with tickets starting at $33. And that's a look at your sports. 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
3: All right, take a look at what's happening out there according to Drive BC, which I totally had open and ready to go. Nothing. Good. If you're out there and actually see something, though, please let us know. 787-2222. When it comes to your weather, a yellow air quality warning still in effect for the region. Woof. Overnight tonight, we're looking at winds only gusting up to about 20, temperatures dipping down to 13. Tomorrow could be sunny. Could also be smoky, 50-50. It's going to feel like about 29 degrees with humidity, and we'll see some light winds there. And finally, on Friday, a mix of sun and cloud, winds gusting to a 35, and a temperature somewhere around 28 degrees. Up next, your energy report.
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1: The BC Energy Regulator has issued an order to North River Midstream to investigate possible contamination at its McMahon facility in Taylor. Specifically, the regulator is concerned about legacy contamination and says the site's existing monitoring network does not provide, quote, sufficient data to adequately categorize the groundwater flow conditions, hydraulic gradients, and potential contamination mitigation pathways between areas on the site. 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
4: So today we're flashing back to the far-off year of 2002. Don't even. Looking over at Kaylin, we play this game where every year she goes, oh, I was 3, I was 8. She was 1. I don't want to talk about it. She just read your news. But what we are going to talk about are the top 10s. They include Toby Keith, Kenny Chesney, Brad Paisley, Lone Star, George Strait, Brooks, and Dunham. We're kicking things off with one of my favorite Brad Paisley songs. Reminds me of my grandfather. It's called The Fishing Song, or I'm Gonna Miss Her. Well,

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1: 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That is from 2002, and that's when we're flashing back to. As a matter of fact, we still have a couple songs to go in your top four flashback, and they'll come up right after this.
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8: In your Moose FM weather through the rest of your afternoon, a yellow air quality warning still in effect for the region. We'll see winds gusting up to about 20, a high of 29 today, and a low of 13 overnight tonight. Tomorrow could be sunny, light winds, and a high of 30 degrees. And finally on Friday, a mix of sun and clouds, winds gusting to 40, and a high of 28.
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That's a dry spell. From Casey Musgraves on 100.1 Moose FM. Hey, all the things are going well for you out there. I just want to remind you, today is the last day of Equity Week over at our good buddies, Fort St. John Co-op. It means a couple of things. One, 5 cents off per pound if you're refilling any co-op branded propane tank. Free iced coffee. I mean, it's a little late for iced coffee for some of us. 99-cent Big Cool and Kool-Aid slushes. You can buy a 5-pack of premium car washes for the price of 3, only $51, as opposed to like the 85, 87, whatever normally is. And with any 30-liter fuel purchase, you get a free big thing of co-op bug wash for just 99 cents. I availed of that one a couple of days ago because if it's not raining, it's mosquito season. Here's Joe Diffie on the Moose.

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0: 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You're at home here.
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0: It's the beat of FSJ, brought to you by the Fort St. John Co-op. You're at home here.
7: 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Then head to Veronica's Closet and heat things up with toys, adult games, lube, lingerie, massage oils, and so much more. This summer's forecast is looking pretty hot at Veronica's Closet, your all-grown-up store in the Mackenzie Mall.
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9: In your Moose FM weather through the rest of your afternoon, a yellow air quality warning still in effect for the region. We'll see winds gusting up to about 20, a high of 29 today, and a low of 13 overnight tonight. Tomorrow could be sunny, light winds, and a high of 30 degrees. And finally on Friday, a mix of sun and clouds, winds gusting to 40, and a high of 28.
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That's Luke Combs here on 90.1 Moose FM. Hey, Chris Walker with you. Coming up at the top of the hour, news, sports, traffic, weather, and that all request ride home, where I'm going to play what you want to hear for the rest of the hour. The question is, what do you want to hear? Send it in, 787-2222, and all requests will be accompanied by an entry to see Chase the Bear at the Lido coming up tomorrow night. So make sure you get those in. In the meantime, here's Dustin Lynch with Good Girl. Too far. I got it.

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